0: Yeah, the CU car and the two cars funded earlier. 169 Clinton, caller said people are back in mail is getting beat with a stick.
1: Alright, we're out of there.
0: I see you riding with them.
1: Three received at their apartment.
2: 2505.

0: payroll for due date.
1: Closing.
0: And the Apple list.
1: Not through roommate contact.
0: North 4. North 403.
1: 4.
0: North 4, you have a better location? For that central.
1: Yeah, 4, what if that's 4?
0: I'm with you.
1: One for us all.

0: When you receive one. 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
1: I see.
2: Dot should come back to a gray Mazda. Pennsylvania's going to be Mike Kilo, X-ray 2753. They're both good out there, so. 26, thank you.

0: in de volgende 1 november.
1: 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One, two, three, four, four, three.

0: Hey, South 3, who's the caller for this?
1: Alright, what's South 3 know what's happening?
0: South 3.
1: First. Dad. Day and Provo's. I'm a park unoccupied New Jersey regimen set.
0: If they picked him up, she said they did. We come over here at the MC. The EMS is telling us while on scene, he ran away from them. I'm going to be heading back to the south.
1: Sorry. Can you give me a quick call at 92, please?

0: 2018 Mazda black or blue in color, is that what you have?
1: That's correct.
0: Alright, 11 of 2025, registration's expired, Madeline Phillips of Webster Avenue.
1: Pursuit, can you stop me, hold on? Regular should be fine.
0: Alright, we'll see you.
2: I'll go through your office PCI.

0: You know, for half of the parties your way, the other half was advised. Mom wanted no further police action.
1: Sorry, go again with that.
2: We are TCLR, Special Plaza. We're going to be heading to Sublet Home.
1: Okay.

All right. We're going to have a ton of shoplifting here. Was unsuccessful. Not to mention we're able to take the car before being pushed by the actor. Actor's GOA. Approximately $216.69 worth of items today. Also, they informed me you successfully shoplifted $448.46 about 2 weeks ago. Just notify the boss, please. He is willing to leave a statement.

0: File number is 116844. Three receipts. That is stop five with this attempted shoplifting at Target.
1: Yeah, what are the details on?
0: Alrighty, so the fact they're going to be due. However, today's item is going to be valued at $216.69. They also advised PD that the same actor 2 weeks ago stole items valued at $448.46. And today, as far as today, he was unsuccessful with taking any items.
2: Yes, Sergeant. Today, the actor pushed the loss prevention guy before fleeing the scene. He was unsuccessful in taking the crowd merchandise.
1: So, Sergeant, I got that. You have a robbery. Is there video footage available? And were they willing to leave any statement, and can they identify the actor?
2: Yeah, that's correct. He's willing to go to the south, leave a statement. There is video footage. He can ID.
1: All right, dispatch, notify Texas Charge on that property. They will ID and leave a statement.
0: Chrissy.
3: I'm sorry, can you go again?
0: Go to the plate or the VIN?
3: I'm sorry, I meant the VIN. My apologies.
0: 3819.
3: Here, just checking.

0: 5, come get a file.
1: Alright, South 5, that file number is going to be 1160-43.
0: Receive that. South 3.
1: South 3.
0: Alright, we're going to be heading to the base to finish those reports. Hold us if you need us.
1: Thank you.
0: South Detective.
1: South Detective, go ahead.
0: Yeah, I heard that call on target. Is the actor able to email the video, or does he need a flash drive? You can do both. Alright, Prieto, just transport him to Cater, I'll take care of the statement, and just tell him to get that video on email so he can email it to me when he gets here.
2: Alright, receive.
0: Cell phone.
1: Okay.
0: Alright, cell phone, we got all the information for this report, I'll be able to take it in.
1: How many reports do you have, Holden?
0: One.
1: All right, receiving South 3, South 03. How many reports do you guys have?
0: Three.
1: All right, South 1, just stand by and hold that report for us.

0: Detective Sergeant.
1: Detective Sergeant, guys.
0: Yeah, what do you have, pal?
1: Yeah, over at Target, South Detective, teed up. They got a robbery individual attempted to shoplift, and on his way out, he pushed the security guard. They're willing to leave a statement. Surveillance is available. They can ID as well.
0: Is the victim going out for that statement?

0: जी SD4 से Mike 19, Victor Alpha Yankee.
1: This is Tash for you guys. Valid and is coming back to a Jose and initial Mike last name Rodriguez.
0: Receive what address?
1: It's out of Elizabeth, New Jersey.

0: Testing.
1: Yes.
0: RSV for this 50 Stevens. Arson's going to be off on scene. They are assuming control of the investigation. Off of Bayside Park on a target patrol.

0: At approximately 17:20 hours today, the victim here was at the Westside Avenue light rail station when he was approached by a adult black male saying that he was a head coach for a local football team trying to get donations. He asked the victim for a $1 donation. The victim took out his wallet. The actor then saw a $5 bill, took the $5 bill, then asked the victim to follow him to the corner store around the corner for change. The victim followed him. Once they got into the store, the actor then persuaded the victim to take out $200 from the ATM. The victim willingly did it. As soon as the money came out the ATM, the actor took it. They then headed north on West Side. The victim was following him, asking for the money back, and appeared on westbound on Clark, just north of the bus.
1: Alrighty, so is this individual able to ID? Are they willing to leave a statement? And are there any cameras in the area?
0: The victim does say he can ID if he sees him again. He is willing to leave a statement. And I believe there are cameras on the light rail station and on the convenience store that he was taken to afterwards. Again, this happened on the Westside Avenue light rail.
2: Sistema.
1: Seven, seven,

0: And these three to the boss, the victim stated that at no point was he threatened to take money out, and he was not in fear for his life.
1: I receive, but the person to take the money from the victim?
0: Yes, boss.

0: Exacto, Sergio.
1: Sergeant, I got a radio car off at 25 River Drive South with a victim. Told the person came up to the caller and the pretext that he was a coach trying to get some funds for the team. The caller proceeded to pick up a wallet and handed a dollar. The actor took five instead, then somehow convinced the caller to go to an ATM around the corner to take out $200. The caller decided to follow the actor once the actor took the money and he disappeared on him.
0: The actor took the money from the ATM.
2: These three, that's correct, boss. The victim states that before he was even able to touch the money, the actor took the money from the ATM.
0: What's the initial location of this incident?
2: The Westside Avenue Light Rail Station, and then the corner store. He tells me that the address is 358 Westside.
0: Alright, where's the victim now? At his residence?
2: Yeah, that's correct, boss. He lives here at 25 River Drive South.
0: Can you go through the statement at the time? Alright, just transport him to the West District and I'll notify the West Detective.
2: And that's the phone number when you get a chance.

0: Alright, 3, your file number's gonna be 116841. That's 116841. Time on that, 1924.
1: Thank you.
2: 28.
0: Post 28.
2: Just to give you an update, we already recovered that phone. Just put us off on Erie and Bay Street where the parking is unoccupied. It's going to be a New York retro, I guess.

Yeah, go ahead with that. That's going to be New York, Juliet, Bravo, Delta, 3883. You should come back to a black Audi.

0: Officer Salgado, officer receiving respond on signal.
1: 40 regional.
0: Can you run with the one car, 186 Clinton for domestic?
2: Door, Audi, black of color, negative stolen. It's going to be good till 7:30 of 2026. Craig Ronald Smith of North Baldwin, New York.
3: I'm sorry, what year is that for the car?
2: 2018.
3: 36, thank you. First officer. Status? I'm still off at Chapel Row. May I receive?
0: Seeing any domestic history at the location?
1: All right, we're going to see what is going on.

0: Alright, from the people in the history, there's multiple calls for apartment 2 Charlie involving a mother and a son fighting. All verbal advice calls.
1: Yeah, you said 169, right?
0: 196.
1: I received.

0: 10. This location is the west district. This is Lodge 73877. Right upon.
1: 10-2037.
0: Yeah. Yeah, what time did we go over there last time?
1: 2000.
0: Richie, thank you.
2: Impossible, thank you.

0: نو بتائے.
1: So we moved out not too long ago. We already notified the north. We're going to be RP from here.
2: Before we're clear from Sunway, you can put us off at Patterson Pike and 4th Street.
0: And North 3, I got the NVA 19 Brian, please. It's a black GMC and a black Suburban. No injuries. North 3, we're still off on this 276 town waiting for this driver to produce insurance and call a tow. I'm going to pass by here. Okay, no problem.

0: South One, there's no answer on that call back. 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
1: South One, we got nothing at 92 Armstrong. We're going to try 90.
0: Okay, receive.
1: I'm not supposed to put us off on back to the pole on Garfield, from Blakeman to Stegman.
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1: Received. 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What's that address going to be?
0: It's going to be 90 on the phone.
1: Thank you.

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1: That was King Sterling. They should have been there by now.
0: Alright, King, do you have the AMK number?
1: 214-220.
0: Thank you. I spoke to you soon. 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
1: Ken.
0: When you have a car, can you have them who diesel from you?
1: I received.

0: 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Five four.
1: Four.
0: 2395 Kennedy Boulevard. I got a person down, unknown cause, by the bus stop. 2395 Kennedy Boulevard.
1: You can put this off. The bus is off.

0: Vas-y.
1: Steve, we're clear from Bayside. Show us off in Currie's Woods on a direct.
2: Received.

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2: Receipt.

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1: 10.
0: I'm going to be up here for Central Health. Heading to Sun City.
1: Where is this?

0: And I shall see you put us off in the length of Rutgers on a direct patrol.
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0: Rồi. Thôi sao là siêu ấy.
1: Actually, we are now. It's going to be. Right when you said.
0: All right, I'm sorry, please go ahead.
1: So I'm missing 9 whiskeys. Sierra Papa.
0: That's November 39 or 69 whiskey Sierra Papa.
1: November 69.
0: Alrighty, it's coming back to that four-door 2023 BMW 220 gray silver in color. It's showing 3513 Kennedy, 3513 Kennedy, apartment number 4, last name Ibrahim.
1: Obviously, I guess we'll make some noise, but...
2: SP3, Post Office, Charles City.

Good. Yes, after one crisis, we were able to seek the patient. That is from the guardians of the patient's medical attention for us. They're going to follow up in a later date. We're going to receive

0: South to receive. South, okay, you send by 84 Winfield. That's 84 Winfield for welfare check. We got this call from state police. They pinged that address. Possible child playing with a 911 phone. Unknown at this time. That's 84 Winfield. No full apartment number. You're receiving now. Crosses Ocean and Garfield. South 4, go ahead.
1: Yeah, 4. I don't know if you want to have a North unit try that 3513 Kennedy apartment 4 and see if they can make contact with someone who lives there that might know the owner of this BMW.
0: Very safe.
1: Four, 4, 3.

0: Arthur. Country. Area status.
1: We're still off on this tunnel. We're waiting for this vehicle to be moved. We're going to need SD. We have oil spill here.
0: Earthy.

0: from fire. They said you have to advise the tow truck that's coming to clean the spills, and if they can't do it, then they'll come.
1: That's correct. They're waiting for AAA to respond, but we're trying to stand by because they're in a bad spot. We're trying to give them a little courtesy here. And we're still waiting for insurance information. But once we get the insurance information, we'll follow them to a safer location off onto Tunnelly and St. Paul's and make our way to there.
0: No problem.
2: Child possibly playing with the phone, just unknown at this time.
1: Appreciate that. Have a direct or anything like that. We just got the address from CPD.
3: Appreciate that. Thank you.

Five, five, we're going to be transporting 16, 10 by side. 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

0: Excuse me, pull yourself out of the plaza.
1: Okay.
2: SD2 going off the pedestrian plaza as well.
1: Safe.
3: Thank you, Mike. 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

0: Shall see you.
1: Yeah, I'll see you. We're off of here on Rutgers. Issuing angry park vehicles.
0: Good.
1: Five point zero.
0: Pushing. South 4.
1: 4.
0: Was there anything to the Culver Mallory?
1: Yeah, but we gave that up the North Unit to try to make contact with that address for that plate. And we RP'd afterwards.
0: Received. Can you swing by 30 Ruby Brown Terrace, 30 Ruby Brown Terrace. Caller stated her 11-year-old daughter hasn't been gone since 2 p.m. Wants to report her missing.
1: Fire.

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0: I got a parking lot 25 whenever you're set. 233 Bay Street.
1: Good.
0: X-ray 5-6, uniform Bravo Bravo, should come back suspended to a Ford Focus or, yeah, Focus, silver in color.
1: Stainless.

0: cell phone. Okay. Well, can you swing by 91 Alpha Arlington, 91 Alpha Arlington, between Myrtle and Wilkinson? It's going to be for a dispute between the caller and his son's father, who at the time is refusing to leave. He just called back saying that he left. She wants to cancel, but due to it being a priority call, unable to cancel it out. He just swing by that line, make sure everything's all right. That's 91 Alpha Arlington between Myrtle and Wilkinson.
1: Let's see. South Park.
0: Good.
1: We're going to have to do a South Park for the robbery report.

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1: He's one call me.
0: You can call 5492.
1: Hi, sir.

0: Đầu tư.
1: Yeah, I just got a person down, Irving and Kennedy, said it's an Indian male wearing a black shirt and jeans playing on the floor, and she's not a car.

0: Peace is out.
1: Lieutenant, just to keep you advised, I'm holding a 4 calls, highest priorities, merchant customer dispute. They're saying the female's IP with 3 kids at the Best Buy on 18th Street. Again, the other 3 are low priorities. I have no units.
0: Okay. I received, check with the COC, see if we can grab you in for somewhere else.
1: Receive.
2: Cell phone, just hold on. Thank you, just hold on, please.

0: also.
1: Gabi.
0: Spoke to her, said it's never from the house. Someone needs home. That's just a general thing.
1: Appreciate it.
2: Traffic 3.
3: Traffic 3.
2: That's going to be easy towing.

0: والله ما كان قابل.
1: Alright, so there's something on the outside, so if it's coming, come get up here. I'll be quick to see if it's reporting.

0: we had an, I got mobile prices asking to eval patient on 69 Randolph between Claremont and Myrtle. They're going to be on the outside.
1: I'm with you. Call 3.
0: Yeah.
1: 3 left, RP.

Trying to get confirmation, but there may be a pop-up car may be happening on Duffield Avenue currently.

0: Yeah, that was Kearney, right? I just need you to head that way.
1: Yeah, we didn't get that call at all. We're still working on this walk-in. Can you just give me the particulars again?
2: Parasol, 335 Parasol. Mm-hmm. Caller stated someone ran him over with the car. MC was notified. Actors, GLF.

0: So you have a bus responding to this location?
1: That's correct.
0: Alright, just yeah, guys. The gentleman got multiple lacerations to his left leg, and he's bleeding.
1: Appreciate that call, I'm seeing him. Trying to get through ETA.
0: Thank you.

0: is one of his.
1: Type 1, can you check on a merchant customer disputed at the Best Buy, holding the female's IP and has drinking with her?

0: 10 3 intrusion off.
1: Mm-hmm.
2: Alright, West 1.
3: West 1.
2: I got a 40-year-old and I've conversated she is in Bayonne currently, but her husband has bipolar disorder and illness, and landlord locked them out, and husband is threatening said landlord. 40-year-old love.
3: Okay, what's the address?
2: 40 EOF, Cross Valley and Woodford.
3: 40 EOF received.

0: Ça va. I just have a venom.
1: 123537,
0: 123537.
1: Where's he? South 3.
0: South 3.
1: You check the area of Stevens and MLK fireworks on the outside.
0: Receive.
2: Yeah.
0: In the west base, the 25 River Drive South, 38880.
2: Twenty

0: West 5.
1: Yeah, 2 reports left. UIP.
2: Understood. After mail 5.
1: Thank you.
3: All right, good thing.

0: what's going on.
1: Shoot.
2: SD, show us off in Curry Woods.
1: Pursuing.
3: Also, any ETA?
1: Negative, they just said there's a bus en route.
3: Receiver, what time did this call came in?
1: Fifteen minutes ago.
4: The vehicle's on the hook. 25 of the base on a quick person.

0: Ciao, ciao. Sì.
1: On the MC, they're last at Audubon, west side, back in the way down west side.

And one, we're on the outside. This is a multi-dwelling. Can you give the caller a call back to see if it's going to be her husband?

0: Tamam.
1: Tamam.
0: Alright, so if one mobilize DCO, they can have a turn and a letter D. We're gonna take this report into the south.
1: Received.

0: One.
1: Just be advised, my body cam just done.
0: Should your partners are looking fine?
1: That's correct.
0: 2143 West Sergeant, you following?
2: I said the gentleman here got ran over by a vehicle. They were just having a verbal dispute over the music I was playing from the vehicle. He then proceeded to drive the vehicle into the property, and then the victim sustaining injuries to his leg and back pain. Can you just please notify the South Sergeant?
0: South Sergeant.
1: Sergeant.
0: 52 car 335 Parasol. Today they have a victim stating that he got into a verbal dispute with an actor, but then decided to run over the vehicle, giving an injury to the leg and back pain. I guess it's a GLF. Probably being looked at by the officer.
1: All right, Sergeant, so he got hit by the vehicle?
2: Sure, that's correct. Until at this time, he cannot identify the license plate because the license plate was inside of the vehicle, and the owner of this residence is safe. He's possibly one of the neighbors, if you have a doubt, but unknown of any pedigree information.
1: We see any cameras in the area?
2: Yeah, we already reviewed the cameras of the owner of this residential. It's clear, and we're having it sent to our city work email.
3: Brown vehicle. I'm sorry, a white BMW.
1: Received.

0: Tell Sergeant.
1: Yeah.
0: Alright, Sergeant, notify the Detective Sergeant this, please.
1: Detective Sergeant, channel 1.
2: E3.

0: You can have 130 miles an hour. We're going to be RP from here. 83, we're holding two. I'd look to bring it in.
1: Yeah, go ahead.
0: Let's see, thank you. Sergeant, Channel 1.

0: Arjun, NBC, Channel 1. Yeah, on 2, switch to 1. Looks like the soldier all wants. One of us just notifying you at 335 Pearsall because of a victim stating that you got into a verbal dispute with an actor in his vehicle over music. He stated that the actor decided to hit him with said vehicle. At this time, there's no pedigree information on the person, no license plate on the vehicle. Possibly could be a neighbor from down the block, they're unsure. There's camera footage of the incident that's being sent to the unit. What was the address? 335 Pearsall. I received. I think the South Detective called something. Just one of the West Detective say I'll have a response.
1: Any update for that Southfield?
2: Yeah, the one car stated it was only 3 cars and they fled.
1: I received. It's being passed around social media, so please notify the COC so we can let the other precincts know.
2: Thank you.

0: Detail cap.
1: Detail cap is.
0: Alright, Newark Avenue, the pedestrian plaza seems to be, normal activity. We're all gonna head in for, end times 2200.
1: Receive.
2: Study got into a verbal dispute with an unknown male over music that was playing in his car. Actor hit him with the vehicle. It's possible that this actor is a neighbor nearby. It's unsure at this time. There's camera footage that captured the incident. Thank you, Julie.
1: And far too far from the COC, he said, to have it assigned as a directed patrol. Sergeant.
3: Thank you. Like I said, it's being advertised on social media. We're going to be out of service.

0: going through that personal CCO. How's it look to on a meal?
1: Sorry.
0: Thank you.

0: And Fiso, can I get a Tom call?
1: 21-30. I apologize. That one's going to be 21-23. And file is 116-896. 116-896.
0: The last three is going to be 856.
1: 896.
0: If your car is a little loud on here, thank you.
1: No problem.
2: East Home Road.
0: Okay.

0: Yeah, Steve.
1: See,
0: we were off with that unit with the missing juvenile in Curry's Woods. We're going to start canvassing. Just show us off at the Danforth Street lateral stop looking for this juvenile.
1: Detective Sergeant.
2: Yeah.
1: I forgot to ask when you came in to call on Pierce Hall, was any injuries? Was the victim injured at all?
2: That's correct. Injuries to the leg. He just arm it.
1: Okay, received. Thank you.

0: 长时间用。
1: Ten.
0: Alright, so two, it's going to be 12 issue. And I've got my buckers, it's all clear. We're going to be reassisting those units with that missing Gemini.

0: West 2.
1: 296 Fifth Ave, caller said neighbors at 292 told him to go back to Puerto Rico and he's not from here. Incident occurred about 2 minutes ago, 296 Fifth.
0: 296 Fifth,

0: you could put yourself in the directive while it's in guidance.
1: Receive.

0: ils sont
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0: J'ai ouais un peu.
1: C'est bon. Ouais.
0: If she can, she was on the phone with you, but she spoke to her mom and let her know to inform her when her daughter's at that address. We're going to be okay. Thank that you know, for the backup.
2: Where's she?
1: Hospital.
2: Good.
1: Yeah, so for the update, our victim is willing to be photographed by BTI. Nice.
3: Sergeant, you still on one?
0: Thanks,
3: Holger. The chief car said that that victim from Pearsall is willing to be photographed by BCF.
0: Okay, we'll see if the admin followed up there already. Can't be said, respond.
3: BCI, Channel 1.

East 19, respond over to 335 Parasol, 335 Parasol between Lamar and Brothers Tank Drive. So, gonna be for photos of injuries to a male that was struck by a vehicle. Potential.

0: Az önce.
1: Customer test was Slim Slams at about $2,000 by some kids pulling in some fundraisers.
0: Alright,

0: Can you ride by 34 Exchange Place? They got a group throwing off fireworks.
1: Where's he at?

I'll see you. Yeah, see you. If you get any calls for shots fired at Audubon and Bergen, it's going to be juveniles. We just set off some fireworks in the park. We're going to head in and create a mug.

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1: Three.
0: Shima 303 Fulton, 303 Fulton, has been stalling in Kennedy. Caller stated that her daughter left the house. Said she's suffering from schizophrenia. Said she's not violent or anything, but she's worried because she left. Unknown time frame, but she left the house. When she was last there, she was last seen wearing a yellow nightgown. 303 Fulton.
1: I received.

0: 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Can I please get a time of file for criminal mischief?
1: Receive. Stand by.

0: West one, your file number is going to be 116902. 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
1: 1, thank you.

0: South 4, 4 over. Four, can you swing by 100 Wilkinson? The DG's on the outside playing with loud music.
1: Four out.

0: Top three.
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0: Kalfig had just walked over to inform me that the mother had moved from the Fowler address to the gas station near where Fowler and Kennedy meet.
1: Alright, we see her. 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

0: Good. 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We're just going to canvas the area for her.
1: For sure.

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1: Yeah, go ahead, I'm set.
0: Alright, it's going to be one of those L scams. $4,115 in proceeds. They approached the victim, asked for the donation, she gave them the phone. They sent themselves to PayPal. We have the first and last name and the email that the money was sent to. Just notify the social supervisor, please. Unknown if there's cameras there, because we're at the Doubletree, and it happened approximately 5 blocks away at the coffee shop Roast.

0: XXL
1: 103. Sergeant, I got a unit off at the Doubletree 455 Washington Boulevard, victim of a flim flam. People approach them, posing as fundraising people. Victim hands their phone over, and these guys transfer $4,150, unknown if there's cameras.
0: They transferred over, like to Rizal.
2: Yeah, he's went to the NDC, it was a PayPal.

0: No puede ser.
1: Ya fue así, yo voy a poner la nueva.

0: for Steve. I just have a call at 7:15 over Kavanaugh. He just wants to report his bike stolen. That he's been waiting for a few hours now.
1: Which is

0: Fort Worth.
1: Okay.
0: Beach Boys, let me deal with RV.
1: Okay.

0: was one. Sorry, one, no, we have all the information for this report. We didn't take it in.
1: All right, let's see. West 4.
0: Executing the search warrant. Time check.
1: 22:35.
0: Chief, thanks.

15 different, like I was saying, child, 15-year-old male. I believe the two-car had this earlier, Juan Blanco, Hispanic male. Not answering and refusing to come home. Possible location at 225 Clinton. That's 15 different.

0: So that's gonna be joy. You won't get like 15 since it was our original home.
1: Alright, sure.

0: South 4.
1: V6 Logan, just confirming. Alright.
0: Seven 5 Greenville between Boulevard and Scott. Caller 6 at a group home for teenagers that a 15-year-old female is invited to another resident. Believes they might be having some kind of episode. I'm seeing them find there.
2: Shoot.
3: No, sorry,
4: they're not. Sorry, we already have it.
3: All right, we've just notified the NBC, please.

0: Tetris on your four.
1: So notify about the death of an E-57 15 Newark Avenue that occurred at 1926 hours, valued at $1,600, and the unit has footage of the incident.
0: That happened in 1926 hours. When was it reported?
2: He was sitting around waiting for hours.
1: The call came in at 1943.
0: You have video footage of it? What's the value on the bike? Again?
1: 1600, 1600.
0: I received that. I'll have a midnight detective meet up with that North unit.
3: Buster speaking, how's it rolling?
0: Appreciate
3: it. Disregard, they're coming down the block.

0: Abi orada falan... The call is actually a third party from next door.
1: Abi,

0: All right, Detective Sergeant received that. We have a good contact number for him, so we can call if we, need it.
1: That's correct, boss.
0: All right, no problem. I'll have the midnight detective give him a call in case we need him.
1: Shoot.
2: Leave and come back. We're going to be heading back to the base. From the desk, we have to fix a report from fire.

posto, prendi di sonuncia. Group on the call, she's there, I don't need to leave. She's having an argument with another group.

0: Alright, West, two, if you ask me how's your signal, it's gonna be zero. That, entire message was NG.
1: How's my signal now?
0: You're 100, how's the return?
1: 100. Alright, so from the caller, she said that she had an argument with her little brother, 15 years old, by the name of Juan Blanco. After the argument, the juvenile left the residence. Hasn't returned since. He was last seen wearing a white shirt, black hoodie, black pants, black scully. No medical conditions. He said that he could possibly have 225 clinic.

0: And she wants to report her missing. She's getting her belongings at this time, and with the permission of the sergeant, we can transport her to 225 to see if she's there. And if not, we can transport her to the Macy's. She's not part of both places.
1: What's 5-1? We'll get a 125 and see if we can find that.

0: 段时间
1: 我是怎么样的
0: Yeah, the thing I don't see that that's in regards to the missing juvenile for 16 years because it has a student so far.
1: Alright, was he already reported missing?
2: Personally.
1: Okay, and who's there? Who are you there with? The mother? Father?
2: Legal gone.
1: Alright, well, we don't know where this kid's going. He's got to be reported missing.

0: Verse 2.
1: To permission to transport to 225, Clinton was approved by the boss.

0: Lieutenant, what do they need to transport?
1: Plus, we're going to transport the legal guardian to 225 Clinton to see if this juvenile is there. If no, and then transport it to the base to start the paperwork for the individual.
0: Obviously.
2: What's for?
3: 10.
1: Pause will be advised. Can I have a time check for Ms. Rowe?
3: 2257.
1: West Hill, star homologist, 98007.7, operating McGrath.
3: Proceed.

0: Tell Sergeant Hall.
1: Okay.
0: Sergeant, I know you probably have roll call, but I have a domestic. It's at 154 Terhoon. It's saying that there's neighbors are yelling, screaming, and they're throwing things out the window.
1: I receive, to start with the 2 car, I know the 1 car is from the north, and also just do a call history on that.
0: I receive South 2, South 3.
2: South 2, good morning.
0: Good morning, I have 154 Terhoon. 154 Terhoon is going to be on the second floor. I'm sorry, the call is on the second floor, but it says the disputes on the third floor. Yelling and screaming has no further information. It says that they're throwing things out the window.

0: Hi, Charles Sergeant. The most recent call I had is from April 12th of this year. It says, looks like the caller here is female inside fighting in the apartment. Female kept telling them how to get out and things are being slammed. Then it was apparently advised. South 2 South, you see that?
1: To receive.
2: Forest. Caller states that her boyfriend broke into her house. He's in the house, won't leave. And then 277 Harris, third party caller on a couple having a loud dispute.
3: All right, we just wrapped up roll call.

0: Apoyo. Morning, Southport.
1: Good morning, are you available?
0: That is correct.
1: Alright, I have 298 Grant. 298 Grant, it's gonna be for a parking violation. A green Toyota is blocking the driveway.

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1: East 1, good morning, that's right.
0: Good morning. Can you check the McDonald's 428 Grand Street? Two calls. You got a customer inside there. They want removed. Has been throwing some fries at the workers.
1: Let's see.

0: East 201, you in service, East 2?
1: East 2, good morning, SOS.
0: Good morning, CBS flag down, calls in the stack for a couple of hours now, 135 Montgomery. They wanted to report that there was three kids in the area, supposedly were trying to steal a bike.
1: East 2, receive.
0: East 301, you in service?
1: 3, I'm waiting on my partner.
0: Alright, not in service, receive.
1: South 4, push off.

0: Top one.
1: South 4 in the morning. Be advised, we're making a left in the north, so we're in a vehicle.
0: Alright, I see. Just wanted to make sure you're on the channel.
1: I see.
0: 4 and CEU.
2: South 4.
3: CEU.
0: Alright, I have 321 State Highway 440. Caller stated that she can hear loud cars, loud music coming from the Acme area. Can't see it, but can hear the sound, like racing unknown how many vehicles.
3: Excuse me.
1: South 2, you can put us off.
0: South 2, receive.
2: 4, sir.
0: And, 4 and CU, just let me know what you see before you head in, and I'll see if you need ESU or anything. Just give me a heads up.
3: CU.
4: A dispute with the boyfriend that broke into our house and refusing to leave. Call came in 2 times already. And I'm not able to get a script. I got the call taker working on that now.
3: So we see you.
0: Give me a heads up before, so in case you need the issue.
3: I receive.
4: Yes, are you trying to... ...164, apartment 502. Proceed with caution. I got a black male wearing all black jeans shorts, and black sneakers.
5: Back of the dumpsters.
3: Proceed. Good morning.
4: Call coming in for a domestic. Black male wearing black hoodie, jeans, shorts, black sneakers. Allegedly, he has a silver blade and was choking a female in the apartment.
3: Okay, what was the address again?
4: 3164.
3: Copy that.
4: West Lieutenant, you getting this?
3: That's correct. We have a callback.
1: Fucking wave. I'm gonna be GOA if I'm found at this time.
0: Alright, this is.
3: South Sergeant, just have both of those units stand by, please.
0: Which ones? 2 and 3 balls?
3: That's correct, 2 and 3.
0: All right, 2 and 3, just stand by there. I believe the sergeant is going to head over.

0: South 403 still on the air?
1: Yeah, Four, we're just about to give it up. That female's gonna be sick checked for turning back to the base.
0: Alright, that was a sick call you said?
1: Yeah, my bad, sick call.
0: Alright, I see. Have a good night.
1: Thank you, good night.
2: South 4, push off.
0: Alright, I see.

0: He's on.
1: One win.
0: Alright, this is going to be J40. Do you have a bus responder here? He's saying he's feeling busy and hasn't taken his message.
1: No, received.
0: What's going on?
1: Received.
0: What's two going off?

0: What's wrong with the cancellation?
1: Yes, you still on too?
2: That's correct.
1: You're canceled for that first drop.
2: I'll be back.

0: Peace, sir.
1: Hey, man.
0: So we're off in the area with what I like, I don't know if I am, but I'm going to try to pull back.

0: That was NG.
1: I say you can keep everything's under control.
2: Please,
0: thanks. I'm sorry, boss. I'm just getting in. What address was this?
2: 219 Wegman. 219 Wegman.
0: Receive, boss.

0: Вопросы.
1: Сейчас. I'm sorry, I didn't catch that.
0: Make sure you don't concrete.
1: Alright, Richard.

0: Isso.
1: Houston.
0: 1500 up to the Walgreens 52 River Drive South. They got an IP male inside. They're refusing to leave.
1: So this

0: Keep me well. East one is going to be 6 off EMC. RP.
1: Okay.
0: Yeah, we're going to have one for DV strangulation at the victim station that the actor broke into her apartment. Strangled her. And, yeah, she's refusing TRO. There's no signs of injury or complaint of pain. Can you just notify the boss?
1: What's the Senate?
2: Did she lose consciousness at all?
0: Well, so that's a negative.
2: I received. I'm going to respond to

0: 一时一分钟。
1: 行。
2: If you stop for standby, stop sergeant, bring me to the...
0: Well, where were you at the about an hour?
2: Didn't catch that.
0: We're going to stop at 106 Harbor Drive.
2: Alright, so Sergeant, 106 Harbor Drive.

0: Alright, Richie. I'm going to go to the park directive. Richie.
1: See you. Put yourself up. Real view, park directive.

0: We have 2323 Kennedy Boulevard. It's going to be for a missing child. It says, need a Spanish-speaking officer, female state police. Was there earlier today to help look for a daughter at 303 Fulton. Caller was advised to call back if her daughter doesn't return. Daughter is a 40-year-old, suffers from schizophrenia. It also says, while on the phone, the daughter was found at Crown Chicken and Burger King at 2323 Kennedy Boulevard. Caller on her way to the address for her daughter. Found, but she ran away towards Clinton and Kennedy Boulevard. Speak Spanish only. Stand by. Disregard.
1: What's the year?
0: The.
1: Christine, are we on 04?
0: Yes, that's correct. You're changing over to channel 2.
1: That's for that. We'll switch over.
0: No problem.

0: Ouais, c'est... Ouais. We just got flagged down at the Exxon on Commutabon JFK. A gentleman stated that he called from 202 Fulton Avenue in regards to a missing female, which they have located near the Bank of America.
1: Please see.

0: He's driven bus far ahead of this way. We're going to walk over and see if we can see the picture now, but yeah, this gentleman here is stating that it's his aunt and she's in some sort of manic episode.
1: Appreciate it.

0: It also seems like West CEU got flagged down for that. Maybe you can meet them there.
1: Sounds good. And South Walker Morning Business Service.
0: All right, Richard.
2: That's when we're going off. Should we get to the caller first, see what level she's on, please?
3: Where's the demo?

0: Let's check with the
1: go ahead.
0: We have this female stopped at Belmont and JFK. If you could just have the bus meet us here.
1: 3-2.

0: West Lieutenant.
1: If you could just stop PCI over here so they can take photos of damage to a door.
0: Receive.

0: ETI telephone. Can you respond to 316 Fulton? Take photos of dumpster door.
1: Yeah, phone number.
0: Phone number is going to be 116-955.
1: Appreciate it.
0: What's the...

0: Oh, let's see you. You got a name on that female by any chance?
1: Norma
0: Lazo. They called from 202 Fulton, apparently. Three seasons. If you could just put that bus on arrest, she's extremely irate. Unable to communicate. Three seasons.

0: OSC, you apologize. 303 Fulton is where they called from.
1: 303, we see.
2: Go ahead. All right, Fulford had one in the apartment. We were just having a loud verbal. It's going to be five apartments.
1: Please see.
3: Two calls have been up. Both one?
4: One.
3: All right, when I spoke to the caller, she's at home and she moved her vehicle.
4: More.
3: At this time, that's correct.
4: Fair enough. Four of you.
3: Proceed.

0: history.
1: Hey, can you check 280 Marin, that's 280 Marin, apartment 12, Romeo. Third party caller says, right, correction, we got this call from state police, from a third party caller who texted them, saying that there was a couple screaming inside the apartment, and they were concerned because there's an elderly female that lives there with them. I don't know exactly what's going on though.
2: See you back at your little bit.
1: Okay.
3: Not the call caller back, because all I thought she provided the call to was the intersection.
1: All right, we see you sent in the same description as one email address. Because he got scammed out of a World Cup ticket. Supposedly he paid only 1,000 for them.
2: Seriously.
4: Car standing by with the victim. If you could just have a unit stop at the west and pick up a sheet from the desk, they're already aware, so they can bring it on and drop it off here at the Flat Forest.

0: What's the CEU doing?
1: CEU's with a missing female that was reported out of the South. They're waiting on a bus to get there.
0: Alright, receive. Looks like I got something to do. I'll stop at the bus.
1: Receive. And boss, while I have you, I got a call coming in for the Walgreens, 2395 on the Boulevard, shoplifting. Male's currently in the store.
0: Receive, but we have nobody, so if you want, reach out to the city captain and see if maybe he can pull somebody from somewhere else.
2: Last one. We'll be transporting one male to DCI, starting mileage 4623, operator death.

0: South 3, that's going to be Belmont and the Boulevard now.
1: Okay.
0: Just be advised, they said she's highly high rate.
1: I was thinking. Thank you for the song.
0: South 101.
1: South 101.
0: From the city captain, I'm going to have you switch over to channel 2. The west needs a little bit of help right now.
1: Awesome.
0: South Sergeant, you receive that? South 1 is going to be heading over to west for now.

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0: Top
1: 1, 2395 on the boulevard at Walgreens. Coming in as a shoplifting, tall, dark skinned male, hoodie, wearing shorts.
0: Hello, sir. Good morning.
1: Good morning.
2: I don't know if she did because she hasn't been able to make contact with her daughter in a few days.
3: And how does she know she's in this area? Does she have like a tracking on her thing or something?
2: Well, the last time she made contact with her, a week or so ago, she mentioned that she was in Jersey City. And then she mentioned that she was on Concord Street.
3: Hi, Richie, we'll just canvas the area and we'll just drive around this area for a few minutes.

0: Present. I have 17 Oakdale Road, 17 Oakdale Road. It's going to be a suspicious condition. Caller states that it's 2 miles. I'm sorry, it's going to say a caller states that it's a 2 male sitting in a four-door gray Honda, gray sedan for the past 2 hours in front of her house. Unknown what they're doing, no tinted windows, unknown who's in the vehicle. Caller's never seen the vehicle in the area before.
1: No. You know the address again?
0: 17 Oakdale Road.
1: Yeah.
2: File number 116959.
1: MC, we're gonna go 1 and 1 out. Thank God. We'll see you.
0: We'll see you. And South 3, is the mother off, or should I advise her that they're gonna be up to the MC?
1: That's correct. She's off, and she's going to be in the ambulance also.
0: All right, receive.
3: That team is taking over. We're no longer needed.
4: Receive. What's the planet? Also, you still need that CEU unit to top of the base?
1: I have the paperwork. I'm responding back to four, so.
4: Please
3: do. Let's see you in that case. You'll put us off at Bergen and Lex until 0100.
4: Please do.

0: Plus one.
1: West one.
0: We're off of PCI at 2 miles.
1: Receive.
0: Receive.
2: Good.
0: We are peed, push off at 272, Ogden. How did I correct that?
2: 2.
3: Or can you head over to 24 Briarwood, it's going to be for loud music. I'm sorry, caller states that the tenants on the second floor are having the TV too loud.
0: Okay.

0: Hey, Trump 2.
1: She doesn't want to speak to you guys. She's just worried that there's two males hanging outside for more than 2 hours. That's not something she knows if she's in her neighborhood.
0: Trump 2, these two males are going to check out. They live at 17 Oakdale.

0: Rojo. One view, chicken leg is complete, handcuffing purpose.
1: Terrible.

0: East 1, all doors and gates were checked. It's going to be apparently secure from the outside.
1: All right, proceed. West 3.
2: West 3.
1: Take a ride over to 450 MLK. It's got a call coming in for a death of an e-bike.
2: Appreciate it.

North Freezer one. So we can respond over to 38 Grace Street, 38 Grace on the outside for a noise complaint.

0: Did BCI ever acknowledge for that force?
1: That's correct. BCI, you still on too?
0: Thank you.

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1: Good.
0: So we need to have the particulars on this.
1: Okay, go ahead.
0: So it was going to be approximately $1,000. Our victim said that he was contacted by a male from a WhatsApp group chat called World Cup 2.0, attempted to purchase tickets, at which point he was spoke to a male approximately 2,100 hours, at which point he dealt him $500 each for two tickets, and the male became unresponsive upon dialing him. He's notified the boss right now.
2: Do a fraud. Be prepared.
1: Just that. Lieutenant, I don't know if you see that the fraud transaction, he tried buying two tickets, $500 each, and he got the mail stock.
2: No, he's in trying to receive. Just reach out to the night detective commander.

0: stuff when I had to do stuff with Amazon.
1: Channel 3, NBC, Channel 3.
2: I just saw you on 3.
1: We had a victim of a flood incident. Attempted to purchase 2 tickets for $500 each after the camera got sold or sent the money. They stopped communicating.
3: What?
2: For this video?
4: These two to the boss, that's the negative. Incident took place on a WhatsApp group chat. The mail was part of a FIFA community group chat, and they were buying and selling FIFA merchandise, at which point there's an already stock them and offered to buy 2 tickets that were going up on sale, and then he became unresponsive.
2: Alright, received that. You just put me down as notified. No need for detectives. Mr. Steve.
4: I need to sign the following set.
1: The file number is going to be 116978. Time on that, 2237.
4: Mr. Steve, thank you.
5: Harrington Allergy Medicine. Right now we have an unknown amount. May you the South Sergeant or the West Sergeant.
6: West
1: Lieutenant.
6: What do I have there?
1: South 1, go with that again.
5: South 1, we have a shoplifting incident here at Walgreens. Unknown actor entered the store 2340 hours wearing a blue hoodie, black shorts, carrying the black bag, stole miscellaneous items, including currency and allergy medicine. Right now, we don't have an accurate amount for this shoplifting.
6: Alright, so you're just going to report for a shoplifting incident, is that correct?
5: Yeah, that's correct.
6: Alright,

0: pieces.
1: 10.
0: I mean, of course, thank everyone for the backup. Where are we?
1: 40.
0: Give it to
1: 10. No problem.
0: This is a fire with the first one.
1: Appreciate it.

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2: Do you have an appointment at this 3 6 4
1: 502.

0: Southsea RV.
1: Appreciate it.
0: Who's that? Call to?
2: That's correct. The Gulf of Delaware on West Side.
0: Where is it though?

0: East one.
1: East one.
0: One, check a noise complaint, 9th and Jersey. They're saying there's people still inside the park playing.
1: Okay.

0: ahead.
1: We're going to be transporting one male from BCI to the MC for medical clearance, starting mileage 46275, operator daily.
0: Racing.

Direct control, version 2.

0: What's your type?
1: My food type.
0: Lieutenant, if you could just reach out to the NDC, advise them that we have a robbery of a moped. Security guard was injured. The security guard that was injured is not here. We do have the supervisor here. There is video. We're trying to see if we can obtain it now. Just give them a heads up.
1: NDC, trying to
2: Detective Sergeant on 2.
1: 450 MLK. Call came in as a theft of a moped. After reviewing footage, the lieutenant said it's gonna be a robbery in the

0: Guards no longer on scene, they're reviewing footage right now.
1: Okay, received. I'll notify the West Protective to respond.
2: So I'll call you, please.
0: Me too.
3: West Protective, I'm on, so I'm out.
0: Me too.

0: myself, and I'm going to call back. So I'm coming from Texas.
1: The caller said it was coming from the neighbor's location.
0: I see.
1: We see.

0: One.
1: 2801 Kennedy Boulevard, 2801 Kennedy for a trespass. They got a male on the first floor that want removed. Black male, black hoodie with a black bike. He's just hanging out in the hallway.
0: Where is it?

0: And no trouble.
1: Good.
0: Being behind Patterson, Indiana, we're on pickup. Miles going to be 36151.
1: Who's it?
0: I'm going to have to fuel off before I go over there.

0: 왔어.
1: 네, 왔어. 왔어.
0: 저, we're gonna be outside.
1: 메이스.
0: 메이스.
1: top one that came in from an alarm company.
0: Honestly, we have no access.
1: Racist.

0: said to ring the bells off one, and then they could give you access that way.
1: Okay.

0: Stop on that criminal group.
1: Stop one. We have no eyes on the one in the first floor. You have a callback, Steve. Maybe they have a callback. Do they have eyes on?

0: saying he's gone.
1: Yes, he did. Also, he was speaking to us. He was coming down to speak to us. We'll come back.

4. Grant, 67 Grant, it's gonna be an ambulance across neighbors and EDP, and he's out yelling and screaming. MC's been notified.

That's why I love it. That's why I love it. I just want to notify you that of a missing juvenile last seen sometime at 7:30 p.m. at 225 Clinton Avenue.

0: North 1.
1: 1 morning.
0: Good morning. Can you check a loud music complaint? 605 for Bolia. It could be an apartment 3709.
1: Yep, no problem.

0: That was real.
1: West
0: 3, we're gonna have one under. Notify the Senate. It's gonna be Agus on appeal.
1: Alright, 0109. West Lieutenant.
2: Alright, does that have to do with the actual theft of the scooter or is there something else?
0: Yeah, LC, just be advised, while we were leaving the scene, there was a verbal argument going on. As we were trying to separate both parties, the female had a cane, and she swung it, striking my partner.
2: Alright, any injuries?
0: Yeah, it's complaining of pain to his, right forearm, I believe, or left forearm. And we're gonna need a female officer.
1: What's he you? Should be 450 MLK.
3: West detective to the lieutenant. Lieutenant is going to be an officer injury.
2: Yeah, I'm getting that. Just do me a favor and start a bus that way, please.
1: This is.
0: And West, we just retained my partner saying his left wrist is injured.
1: This is.
4: Let's see, we're making our way that way.

0: So the person, because now they're saying that she's in front of 429 Baldwin.
1: Alright, let's see. Alright, let's see, we'll check that
2: out. ETV, Mike.
0: Okay.
3: Ken. Hi, North Mesh. We have a PD, a police department from Connecticut, calling for these remarks to this missing person as well. They're trying to get, I guess they're trying to ascertain information as much as possible.
0: That's that Concord and Fleet Carina.
3: Carina Francis. 42-year-old female blonde hair. I believe the description is sent via call.
0: We got a call from another person saying that she was in front of 429 Baldwin, right across the street from the Plaza Grocery. Three signals, NG.
4: No, we're waiting for the bus, but you can end up going to the MC, and I need somebody to stand by with him.
0: All right, let's just...

0: I'm sorry, you want the CEU unit to head that way also?
1: I believe they're off at the scene already.

0: I was too.
1: Alright, send West 2 over this way as well, please.
0: Alright, West 2, can you head over to 450, I'm okay?
2: West 2, we're off.
0: Alright, see. And City Captain, you're on channel 1?
3: Yeah, Southwest Captain.
0: At 450 MLK, it was a call for a scooter that was stolen. While officers were there, there was an argument that ensued, and a female hit an officer with a cane, causing him to have left wrist pain. He's going to be waiting for the MC and heading down to the MC. Are you okay with the CEU accompanying them to the MC?
3: Yeah, Captain, that's correct. I'm going to be going off on 450.
0: Proceed, boss.

0: All right, I'm gonna be heading down to DC. I was two cars, star mileage 37492.
1: 0117 on the phone.
2: Go ahead.
3: This bodega here. There's no female out here. Can you just call back and see? Alright, we have this female.
2: Alright, you have Karina?
4: Yeah.
1: This is.

0: North 3.
1: 10.
0: Still, 40 minutes, we gotta get everything.

0: Not sure. Let me call the, let me try calling the north again.
1: Can you just go again with that? I'm sorry, you changed call.
2: Northbay is a quarter to Connecticut. She was not reporting for service.

0: All right, can you just, from the sergeant, can you, contact, the mother and see if, she's gonna be getting sent to the hospital? Can you just see if the mom's willing to come this way?
1: Appreciate you, boss.
2: What's the old family guy?
3: Southwest Captain Wind Tower, okay, we're headed down the MC, check on the PO.
1: Appreciate you, boss.
0: What's the old soul at the end of the BCI?
1: Appreciate you.
4: No, Sergeant, I got that.

0: Not see you.
1: Not see you.
0: See you. I got my unit tied up. Can you swing by Congress and Patterson Plank? We got calls, about three of them, about a female down right by the elevator. Now we're getting a call from the MC that I suppose she's getting physically and verbally uncooperative.
1: Where's you?

0: And no, Sergeant Wally, can you do me a favor and contact the mother, let her know that she's going to be going to the medical center to get evaluated?
1: Yes, sir.

0: All units stand by for information on a missing juvenile. All right, all units, be advised, we have a juvenile that's been missing. Information is going to be Juan Blanco. It's going to be a Hispanic juvenile, male age 15, about 5'7", last seen wearing white T-shirt and black sweater, black pants, and a black scully. Also likes to frequent the area of Clinton and Westside. It's going to be Juan Blanco, age 15, likes to frequent the area of Clinton and Westside.
1: No, see, you hit it as all.

not one. Would see you in that area. Now we're getting told to get Patterson, Plank, and Congress on the platform. You got a male that's feeling suicidal. He's wearing all black and a green jacket.

0: not type it.
1: I don't know if she's talking to. She says somebody from Jersey City already called her and told her she's going to medical center.
2: She's talking to herself.

0: All right, Northland. Transit was off here with us. Dave Stass is to stand by on the top. They're going to go check the Hoboken side. Apparently, he's in Hoboken. Just want us to hang out up here in case he comes back up.
1: Yeah, just

0: No sé a quién más vi.
1: No sé.
2: No sé qué.
1: Can you get a phone number for these eggs on here?
2: Alright, phone number is going to be 116-984, and that's 116-984.
1: Thank you, thanks.
3: I appreciate that, thank you.
0: You going to hold on to that report?
3: Yeah, hold on to it.
0: Okay.

Control, Grant, Swinburne, and MLK.

0: North 3.
1: Good.
0: We're going to be off with the Sergeant L units at this Patterson plant.
1: Reese's.
2: Yeah, I just want to advise you, the West is going to be completely stacked with all their vehicles, so we're going to be using South to kind of do a little bit of South and West calls.
0: Appreciate it.

0: I saw one.
1: Stop one.
0: 132 Broadway, callers calling saying that his wallet was stolen out of his car.

0: South Oak Hill, continuous listening, sir.
1: Good.
2: Hi, Little City, parked to go for yesterday, and came back today to grab his wallet, and that's what he observed. It was, the item seat that he usually carries on his dog box was scattered all around his, front passenger seat. After checking, he determined that, his wallet with his credit cards, and, as well as $5 in quarters, was missing. Can you notify the lieutenant, please? And as a note, he did open his car, grab all the items, and put it back. And there's a camera in front of 134 Ring camera that possibly captured the incident, not sure, and there's nothing of preferential value.

0: puts off one, we're going to add, he believes, he's uncertain whether he left the door unlocked or not.
1: All right, what's Lieutenant?

0: Colonels.
1: Alright, Sergeant, what does that unit have in the west? Because the lieutenant's probably tied up with them, see?
0: Alright, they have a lot of that was stolen out of the vehicle. The person parked his car yesterday. When he came back today, he realized that the glove compartment was rummaged through. When he went to check what was taken, he believes it was his wallet at $5 of quarters. He did take everything and put everything back. Doesn't know if he left his car unlocked or not, and there are cameras in the area.
1: Anything of evidentiary value?
0: They came over and said no, boss.
1: I received. I just notified the detective sergeant on this.
0: Received. Detective Sergeant Channel 1, Detective Sergeant Channel 1.
2: Detective Sergeant, I'm monitoring that. You can just take that report, have BCI come and photograph that, if there's anything there, which I don't think there is, and just note the camera locations.
0: Yes, sir.
1: All right, so the boss, when you get the chance, can I just get a phone number first?
0: Yeah, phone number is going to be 117009, 117009.
3: Thank you. PCI channel
0: 1, PCI channel 1. PCI. The BCI, I have 132 Broadway, 132 Broadway, it's for a wallet that was stolen out of a vehicle. Pictures need to be taken. He was, he did go through his stuff and then put everything back, but they're asking to see if maybe pictures can be taken.
3: Appreciate it.

0: Okay.
1: Cue Butterfield for BCI. Miles Henry 36188.
0: Joe 211.

0: Isso.
1: Yeah, go ahead.

0: Washington.
1: 各同学。
0: All right, I just walked out of the MC. I was out of range inside. If you need anything, just reach out to me.
1: I see you, boss. The staff sergeant helped me out.
0: All right, well then, thank you to him.

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1: Correct.
0: South 3 at 36 Stegman Street. 36 Stegman Street is going to be for a white Altima block in the driveway.
1: See.
2: Southwest Captain, I'll pay for the MC.
0: This is boss.
3: South C, RV.
0: Receive.

0: I don't see you.
1: See you.
0: Yeah, you can put us on planet checking with our stations.
1: Resist.

0: 就是，
1: 好的，
0: 那
1: 另外根据我的情况是，
0: 那
1: GR Uniform Romeo Lake Arkema。
0: From right to an address in Newark.
1: Everything. All valid.
0: That's correct. Expires 11:30.

0: South Sergeant, I have South 3 off at 36 Stegner with a block driveway. They're asking for a tow.
1: Copy, you can cancel that. We're just going to issue that. I'm going to call the able to get in.
0: I issue.
2: Issue.
3: South CU, Deck Control, Bayside Park.
0: Issue.

0: Fellow 170 Monticello, it's going to be burglary of other structure. Two individuals entered the property by jumping over the fence. Two males, one light-skinned, black hat, black long sleeves, black pants, and the second one has one black shirt and black pants.
1: 170 Monticello.

0: I shot 3, start heading over to Claremont and Rose. Claremont and Rose is going to be for assault and a weapon in progress. Caller stated that people are fighting outside. It became physical. When he asked if it was verbal or physical, and when asked, they said obviously it was physical. Caller uncooperative, unknown further, unknown on weapons. I know how many people are at this address. South 1. Yes, sir.
1: I'll take this off. Do I call back to my
0: stand by.

tough for you. Put me up on Bayside Terrace. Can you run an Indiana red for me, please? Fucking occupied.

0: Doctor, yeah, I spoke to the caller. He's a little uncooperative. He said they must have scattered when you guys got there. He says there's still people out there, but he doesn't know what's going on.
1: All right, I'll give you one second. I got a few people out here. They're all walking away. Nobody's willing to talk to us right now.
0: All right,
2: that's up to. There's nothing showing up. What's going on, Rose?

0: All right, South 2, South 3, these two calls might be one and the same, just a block over from each other.
1: South 3, I was going to say the same exact thing. They might be one and the same. Everyone's just pushing right now. We're trying to find out what's going on.
0: Receive.
2: I don't want you to put on.
0: Receive.
2: All right, South 3, be advised. Nobody wants to talk to us. Nobody wants to say anything. Everybody's saying they never called.
0: All right, she's unfounded. See you. Go ahead with that, please.
3: See you. It's going to be Indiana Reg 266 Delta Quebec Hotel. We have 4 focus.

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1: CVC, notify South Sergeant for inbound, please. Thanks, my friends.
0: South Sergeant.
2: South Sergeant, receive that. That's a phone.
0: Receive. And let's see, you have a more exact address?
1: You give the tow truck a Bayside Park, somewhere at Bayside Terrace and Bayside Park.
0: Alright, let's see.

About 4, 6. Motorcycle will be apparently secure from the outside. This is

0: Vavor.
1: Actually, they seem to be on the phone with the call taker saying that there's three meals on the second floor.
2: Well, we have no access to this building. However, complaint has been filed, is that?
1: Alright, let's see, bye-bye.

0: Right.
1: All right, top three.
0: Top three.
1: I'm always all 15 of them successfully arguing. Most of them are separated and sent all away. Nobody wants to report anything. They said they didn't call police. You just want to stay in Bobby. I got like one or two people just walking around. Just want to make sure they're safe.

0: cell phone. We got 3 miles south around the corner from his building.
1: Three stops received. South 201.
2: South 201.
1: 170 Monticello. I got South 4 with 3 stops at that location, around the corner from that building.
2: Stop it, we see that.

0: Echo 4, once again, do we have a complaint?
1: That's coming in from an alarm company. That's not on scene.
0: Alright, do you want to check out the building on the secure for our people?
1: Receive that, Stop. Please disregard your response.
2: Stop to receive that. Sending them out.

0: 43 Union on the outside. 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
1: Mm-hmm.

0: Sí. 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
1: Okay.
0: Can you give me the date of birth of the registered owner of this vehicle, please?

0: Raportkarte.
1: Yeah, I spoke to the COC. If you could have a unit, maybe from the east, relieve the west unit at the MC so they can get started on that paperwork.

0: shuffle.
1: Sorry.
0: Can you just send that post to the McDonald's? I'm okay. We got flagged down. No, stated he has complaining pains with his legs. And wants to get checked out.
1: MLK and where?
0: Right from the McDonald's. I'm okay, Courtney.
1: Let's see.

0: and feed you with this saw. Indiana, please, it's not giving me no date of birth.
1: See you, thank you. Yeah, we're getting the same over here.

0: 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Rap.
1: Okay.
0: Commercial, I'm at Wendy's on Loop 440.
1: Appreciate that.

0: East 301. I need you to respond over to the medical center. It's currently by West Unit.
1: Okay, we're in there, so we're going.
0: Yeah, that's a good question. I don't know yet.
2: Captain, that West Unit's in D12.
1: Receive.

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1: Sulfur.
0: 332 MLK for a commercial alarm at Eagle Man Liquor coming in from the front door.
1: Appreciate it.

0: 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About 3 to 4 people. South 1, anything to that MLK and Carney?
1: Yep, everything's all good.

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1: Please see.

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0: I'll see you if it was on the fucking Barbie. East 201.
1: East 2.
0: So you're just went over at 313 Pine Street, 313 Pine, 4401. Third party calls calling in some of the domestic status. You can hear a female screaming. Unknown if there's any weapons involved.
1: 203.
0: Please, Lieutenant, you have an all in there? I guess I didn't see you then, yeah.
2: Please, thank you.
0: Alright, see you. Please.
1: We'll get the badges.
0: 313 Pine Street, apartment 401.
1: Yeah. Do you want to hit

0: Sophomore.
1: Sophomore.
0: For 590 Bergen, 590 Bergen, coming in as a noise complaint. For apartment 7, Cole is complaining that her neighbor upstairs is vacuuming at this time.

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0: خوب.
1: Hey Sean, we have no applications. Can you just tell one more time if that call is callback? That's an apartment number or for the hotel.
0: All right,
1: sir. So good.
2: Go ahead.
1: Just be advised, there's two in the area as well. We're going to clean them off. You want to answer our calls from here?

0: put up four across the road.
1: Wait a second.
0: Did they give an apartment floor?
1: Apartment 7.
0: Receipt.

0: Woche.
1: Boy, is an apartment 5?
0: Apartment 7.

0: ECU. ECU, yeah, so right now, we're gonna have one under, it looks like DD something, so right now we have some injury. Do you have a female officer over here to check her out? And also send us a bus.
1: Okay. Raise it to me, please.
2: Over.
1: Precinct uniform, Zulu Papa.
2: It's a gray Acura. All right, stand by.

0: Hey, Steve, you get over there, you need another car? Can you repeat that? Yeah, just make sure you're good. You don't need another car over there, do you? No, we're good over there.
1: He's coming right now. He just has every reason to find him.
0: Went up himself. As far as beliefs, that's going to be hard. Stop 113. First off, if you don't mind picking me over to, well, they should all be at 313.5 right now. Do you know if that's done?

0: and North One.
1: But we do have it here.
0: It's on the shoulder coming down from the wood front, off of Route 7. It's not really in the roadway, but maybe we can reach out to somebody to see if they can scoop it off the road entirely.
2: Alright, I'll give animal control a call. If not, maybe they might have a suggestion for me.
0: Sounds good. It's not animal control, maybe DOT, because this is a state highway.
2: Yeah. This was hot. Just want to make sure you were aware about the use of also the rest at Pine.
3: I'm aware of it. We need PCI. In fact, the injuries are

0: Chief Lieutenant, she does not want to be photographed, correct?
1: He's just talking about them, the victim wishes to not be photographed.
0: Okay, I received this document in the report. Thank you.
2: Okay, Southpaw, can you go with the address, please?
3: 313 Pine Street, Apartment 401.
2: I see, thank you.
3: You're welcome.

0: 我很喜欢那东西啊。
1: I could call him and ask them if they're going to give me one after just getting off the phone with him like a minute ago.
0: Of course, yeah. Stop 4735.
2: I'm sorry, 36.
1: And North One, the play you gave me is a 2021 Gray Acura RDX for Sammy Saloon. Address out of Belleville, put into 926, and take it to the Artemis.
0: Wonderful, thank you. I'll most likely be asking for a private in a second. Just waiting for my partner to get all the info.
1: All right, see.

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1: Please.
0: Flatbed. And, whoever picks it up, just, see if they have speed to drive with them. It's leaking a little bit of radiator fluid.
2: Appreciate it.

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0: 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Coming back in. Saying it's interior motion.

0: 哎，那好。Just give me a note, Sergeant, a heads up for me, please. Permission to transport this mail to Wonder Bagel and Bergen in Fairmont. He was on his way in for work. Take him up there after the bell comes.
1: Yeah, no, Sergeant, that's approved.
0: Appreciate it, thank you. And Trudy's going for the other car.

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0: From this location to BCI with one female, starting mileage 3554, 3.7, operator Mendoza.
1: Where is it?
2: What's up, over there? I'm supposed to say, welcome this one.
1: Where is it?

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1: Receive.

0: Silver.
1: Have 20 Siegler come in as terrorist threats. From the caller, there's a black male with a suit rag and a black shirt on the outside, about mid-40s. He's going to be with a female. They just got kicked out of that building, and he's threatening to shoot somebody on the outside. The caller doesn't see any weapons. She just wants us to go check it out.

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1: Okay, I'm going to check all the doors and the drive-through window. It's going to be apparently secure.
0: Please.

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1: Thank you.
2: Thank you, sir.
0: Yes.
2: These two all wrapped up here, male RMA with plus. We're going to have a DV simple assault on female actor. I believe CU is already looking for transportation. We're going to be making our way to DCL. We wish you some fun for the train at this time.
0: Appreciate it.
3: Self-officer.
0: Appreciate it.

0: yourself or you can send me a voice message, please.
1: Reason.
0: Got a few more hairs with a laceration so far.
1: Reason. Nurse had to put me off at once, please.
2: Reason. Well, 28 plus 5, 4, 5, 2, 5, 5, 5, 5, 5, 5, 5, 5, 5, 5, 5, 5, 5, 5, 5, 5, 5, 5, 5, 5, 5, 5, 5, 5, 5, 5, 5, 5, 5, 5, 5, 5, 5, 5, 5, 5, 5, 5, 5, 5, 5, 5, 5, 5, 5, 5, 5, 5, 5, 5, 5, 5, 5, 5, 5, 5, 5, 5, 5, 5, 5, 5, 5, 5, 5, 5, 5, 5, 5, 5, 5, 5, 5, 5, 5, 5, 5, 5, 5, 5, 5, 5, 5, 5, 5, 5, 5, 5, 5, 5, 5, 5, 5, 5, 5, 5, 5, 5, 5, 5, 5, 5, 5, 5, 5, 5, 5, 5, 5, 5, 5, 5, 5, 5, 5, 5, 5, 5, 5, 5, 5,

0: I found that call back.
1: All right, let's see. Be advised, I have a female here with a laceration to the forehead. Stated that a male, while she was in the building, smoking a cigarette, attacked her with a chair. Says she was able to identify the male, but is unsure if he lives here or if he's even still in the building.
0: And this call came in from a third party caller.
1: All right, receive. Just notify the boss for me, please.
0: What's the tenant?
1: This officer, you'll be advised, we do have a crime scene here. We have blood on the floor.
0: What's the tenant? For that 20 Fiedler, all came in as a terrorist threat from third party caller. The units on scene now saying that they have a female with lacerations to her forehead, says she was hit with a chair by someone who possibly lives in the building. I tried to call back and I'm not getting an answer. Call came in from third party.
2: Okay, but they've located this female?
0: That's correct, and they're saying they have a crime scene outside.
2: Call receive, I'll respond. Do you have a boss respond?
0: That's correct, I'm seasonal notified.
2: Call receive.
1: It's all three buses off.
0: MC's off for two.

0: うたね。
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0: I'm holding two, damage to motor vehicle 66 Williams, commercial line 742 Bergen.
2: What's up, you think I'm on the air? See if we can reach out to another district and see if they can help us out. We don't have means available.
0: I see.

0: 4, if you could switch over to channel 2, can you join the west?
1: South 412.
2: South 4, 66 Williams damaged to motor vehicle on a white Ford Transit. Vehicle was broken into overnight. From the caller, they took all his documents and the windows are smashed.
1: 66 Williams received.

0: 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Cae.
1: Yeah, we're gonna get in down to 451 Bergen Avenue with our other party to retrieve a phone. Mileage is 102-335.
0: Receive.

0: cell phone.
1: Go ahead. That was NG. Last thing I got that you guys were heading to 89 Williams.
0: Got it.
1: New York Reds
0: when you're set.
1: I'm ready.
0: Tango 116561 Charlie. Should come back to a white 4 transit.
1: Tango 116561 Charlie, New York. Coming back, no record.

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0: Alright, I'm ready.
1: November, Mike, Oscar, Sierra, 9, Echo, 2, X-ray, November, 1, 5, 4, 6, 3, 8, 8.

0: All right, Southport, I'm getting a white Ford, good till 6:30 or 27. Coming back to. LLC out of Brooklyn.
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0: Please.

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0: So we're going to have a BNP to a vehicle here. The actor smashed the passenger side window. The vehicle is parked here at 1700 hours on 617. The driver returned at 0530 this morning. And taken from the vehicle is $174. There is shattered glass on the ground and inside the vehicle. And the camera attached to 160 Mallory.

0: 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Have you said response?
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0: 安就是这样。That 66 Williams BNC to a vehicle of vehicle response to photos.
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1: EPS.
0: What was the address you had to go with again?
1: 66 Williams.
0: Fishing.
2: Nick, we right on the corner of Mallory and Williams.
0: Fishing.

0: You answered up on 10 to 2, can you change over to 10 on? I got the usual 118 Bergen for trespass, two homeless men sleeping in the hallway on the third floor.
1: And with that, you put me off at the end, please.
2: Receive.

0: Again, can you call 9-4?
1: Bell 4.
2: Well, we got an unfinished report. Can you see us wrapped up? Where are we?
0: I see. Bell 4, can you check the MVA that just came in? It's coming in at about Fairmont Ave and Fairmont Terrace to the Camry. Actually, two Toyotas, a RAV4 and a Camry.
2: Okay.

0: I'm gonna call them back, but they gave Fairmont Ave or Fairmont Terrace as the crosses.
1: DCI. Can I have the file number for Williams and Allen, please? This is PNT to auto.

0: From the desk, we're going to head over to 12-foot summit. Visiting summons is for idling vehicles and returning.
1: Roger.
2: For a check of welfare, caller states that a male has been going in and out of his fire escape, yelling all night. Caller requested that someone check on her. It's going to be 6 Bergen, second floor.

0: Central. We have another car to send to that burning out. He's got a seizure.
1: From DCI,
2: Joe 632.

0: Alright, Softy, did you receive that? That's 118 Bergen, and then Soft One's gonna take care of this 6 Bergen.
1: See you receive, honey. Thank you.
0: No problem, good morning, boss.
1: Good morning.

0: South 1T was asking if we had any more information on that person, but I just spoke to the caller. He said he's never seen that male before in his life.
1: I want just as an update, one report submitted, well, one approved, another one submitted, submitted for approval.
0: I receive.
2: Well, 570 on channel 1.
0: Good morning, boss.
2: Good morning. Can you put us off at 204 Myrtle Avenue with the U.S. Marshals? We're going to be executing an arrest warrant.

0: No specific appointment?
1: Nope.
0: Alright, 65.

0: And the south one, he said he doesn't want to speak to you guys. He said that you are already talking to the man in question.
1: I received that. So the only thing we got is when we got in, it was a mail. He did not seem under the stress or anything like that. He said he was coming to the house, but he went back inside the apartment.
0: Alright,
1: other than that, second floor is clear.
0: Thank you.

0: You're going to have an empty stop, Jersey and Grand. The Jersey Red Finger set.
1: Okay.
0: Mike 36, Uniform Bravo Golf. Come back to that Mazda, one on board. No back, no check.

0: Or you spin the block again, because he's saying he's standing out there.
1: Where's the intersection? You're close. Is he still off? Got him on the line?
0: I got him on the line now. He's saying he's on the sidewalk.
1: Not in front of 319.

0: said he's gonna meet more closer to the street side so he can flag you down.
1: What intersection is he close to?
0: He keeps saying he's in front of 319. That's all he's giving you.
2: What, Sergeant? Just have him walk up to the cops.
0: That's what I've been trying to do.
3: Yeah, you're good to go.
2: I see, thank you.

0: Please, Captain 3, that's going to be 2 issue all season.
1: 3 issue.
0: Ben. And to the line.
1: 0646.
0: Thanks, man. South 401.
2: We're standing in front of 319 Fairmont. There are no people on this block at all.
1: I'm gonna call him again.

0: I saw four. He's in front of 381. 381 Fairmont. He's close to the west side of.
1: Four, six.

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0: I'll see you. I see you were letting by the caller. We canvassed 112-118, negative result. Thank the unit.
1: Richard.

0: South Florida engine original set.
1: I'm ready.
0: Tango 4-3, Victor, Alpha Bravo, should come back to a grade 2 at Cameron.
1: I see. You said Tango 4-3, yes. Victor, Alpha Bravo?
0: Yes.
1: Tango 4-3, Victor, Alpha Bravo, you said, for that first grade?
0: Victor, Alpha Bravo.
1: Alright, I'm set for that, please.
0: 6-0, Hotel. Handicap plan. Should come back to a black tour.
1: Both vehicles are valid till 2027. I'm attaching both to the RMS.

0: fazlalık.
1: Can you put us off at 324 Harlington Avenue? That's here in the restaurant.
0: That was 324 Arlington, most?
1: Yeah, that's correct.
0: I received.
1: Thank you.

0: 141, I get Tom Southeast.
1: The phone number is going to be 117060, 117060, time on that is 631.
0: Let me see you, thank you.
1: No worries.

0: Andrew. Someone deposited that sound earlier tonight.
1: Have a good night.
2: West Commander, switch to 1.

0: steady traffic around. Gotta have at least stop Jersey and Grand. New York Red Defense.
1: By the Jersey and Grand, correct?
0: Yes, sir.
1: New Jersey plate?
0: It'll be New York. Hotel, Go Papa, 5134, Select the Plaza, 104, go back, go check it out.
1: All right, Hotel, Tango Papa, 5134, New York.

0: It's traffic 3. Are you doing me a favor and just run this new up range?
1: City traffic, Lucy. No. City traffic, that's Hotel Tango Papa 534, right, New York?
0: Yeah, that's right.
2: Her Hyundai Sonata struck. West 202, you guys in service?
3: West 2, good morning. Be advised, we're going to be heading down to the MC for prison watch.
2: D.
1: My end, I'm going to have to call Cedars real quick.
0: I haven't seen it.

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1: Proceed.
0: And the two cars are going to have a prisoner watch.
1: Receive.

0: 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It's going to be at Mev Pawnbroker, general alarm.
1: I receive.

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1: 5 on service, good morning.
0: You guys checked 743 Communipaw between West 5 and Kennedy for BA at Communipaw Liquor. It's coming from Ceiling Motion.
1: I see.
0: Good.
2: All right, the one car is going to be assigned to Bergen and Kensington from 07 to 0900 hours.
0: See, I send to a parked auto truck down the block and they handle that on the way there, or put that back in the stack?
2: No, I'll put it back in the stack.
0: Received.
2: And what's to be received?
3: New York City, and this will give me a call back if I make that call.
2: I see, I'm your phone.
3: We'll see you.

0: Die Vorbild so was wir auch machen.
1: Hast du eine Sorge?
0: Wie vor, so haben wir sicher nochmal vorne von der West.
1: Alright, heading to the West to pick up the corner.
0: And these four troops told you right after we go on the mission to pick up the vehicle from the shop.
1: Alright, so you're gonna pick up your corner and then head to the shop for vehicle.
0: That's correct.
1: Alright. Got a caller at 30 MLK between Weed and Warner that his bike was stolen.

0: それもありますね。
1: Theodore Conrad Drive and Cisco Full Services, they said, several cases of food were stolen.
0: See.
2: Southwest.
1: Hey.
2: I'll be heading to the north momentarily to pick up my partner.

0: Go again with the location.
1: Bergen and Bentley.
0: There you go with the reds.
2: That's going to be New Jersey Reds. Kilo 6-3, Mike Lima, Juliet. One aboard. Back to the check of the sponsor.

0: North one. 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Front door motion. VA going off.
1: Yes, I promise. 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

0: Chester, can I get an address check?
1: It's 20 Theodore Conrad Drive, 20.
0: What car is she?
2: Westport. Or if you guys check 115 Van Wagenen, the caller wants to report a male in the first floor stairwell hanging out.

0: one?
1: Yeah, one right now with the NC here. Actor entered the apartment building, removed the electric scooter valued at $1,100. There's no cameras. There are cameras located at 29 and... $29 to $28, but they're inaccessible at this time. Could you notify the boss?
0: Yes, I can.
2: You go out with it.
1: X-ray A3, Zuma Whiskey Alpha, one on board. Go back with him.

0: You know the location again?
1: 240 Wilkerson.
0: You got the plate.
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0: They're both, oh, you need the addresses?
1: That's correct.
0: For the Acura, about 150 Bergen Avenue, apartment 24. And the Toyota is 141 Wilkinson, apartment 1 Romeo.

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1: God.
0: You can put us off. One of the vehicles here is a city vehicle. We're getting crashed and about to get him.
1: You see any city traffic units on channel 2? Alright, you go with the New York plate.
0: W Lima Whiskey Hotel 2099, come back to Nissan, one on board, no back to the
1: Alright, Lima Whiskey Hotel 2099. 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

0: All right, Five, I'm going to give you a New Jersey tag and use that. This is RMS.
1: Yeah, you can go with it.
0: New Jersey, Echo 6-2, Victor Yankee Zulu. Should come back to Lincoln.
2: Thank you.
1: All right, the Reds is good and attached.
2: TD.
3: TD, good morning. When you have a moment, can you run a parking lot for me? I would be on Congress and Hancock.

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1: Movie Alpha 36 Sierra Echo Romeo on Alexis.
0: That was Alpha 36 Sierra Echo Romeo?
1: That's correct.

0: South Sergeant.
1: South Sergeant.
0: I have the long car at 30 MLK. Travis, BNC, to an apartment. They took an e-scooter. Got it at $1,100. There's no cameras.
1: I'm sorry about it.
0: What do you say?
2: And BNC is about making a flatback.
0: What do you say, flatback?
3: Cell phone that's going to be between 0530 and 0630 this morning.
4: All right, received. What is the value?
3: It's $1,100. It was taken from a common area of an apartment building by the stairwell. They broke a piece of the stairwell to get the bike out.
4: All right, do we need PCI?
3: Yeah, there's damage in the stairwell.
4: All right, dispatch, have PCI respond, take pictures, notify detective commander, there's CCTV cameras in that area.

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2: You can go with it.
0: Victor Tango Papa 6416, one on board. You just checking the register?

0: Vicean one.
1: Hey, VC, I just have your response to the 30 MLK drive with photographs of the MG.
0: VC.
2: SX20, you said that was a BNC. Was that residential or is that a vehicle? I received proceeds of an entry value.
1: 1100 dollars. No cameras in the area, but they broke the stairwell to get the bike out.
0: Proceed.
3: Yes, what's up? Whenever you're ready, I just need you to run one for a valid DL.
2: Okay, you can go with info.
3: First thing is going to be Gene, going to be Golf, Echo, November, Echo, middle initial Lima, last name Muldrow, Mike, uniform Lima, Denver, Romeo, Oscar Whiskey.
2: You see, you got the DOV.
3: Yeah, it's going to be 419-1975.

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1: City traffic, do you see 4 issue?
0: You reaching out for a 5 traffic again?
2: Yes, correct, that MLK in 4.
0: Alright, received.

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1: Or you said $10?

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1: Both of us.
0: For Mr. Muldrow to the suspended and ID only.
1: Okay. Right. Sorry,
2: yeah, as per, this is coming from the East Commander. There's been complaints at 414 and 420 Pacific Ave. Those homes are supposed to be boarded up. And complaints of squatters. Can you roll over there and check if they're boarded up and if there's any squatters? And then after the TCO, you got to call the base, let them know.
1: East 2.
2: Get
1: to be advised we're going to be on a mission for the base.
2: All right, you're heading on a mission.

0: Thank you. Looks like we're gonna have a B&T over here. From the manager over here, a former employee who's known to them, came in Sunday morning around 3:20 in the morning. He went to a ramp door and he stole 15 cases of Buckhead beef, estimated value $5,000. There is camera footage. It can be retrieved. Just notify the South Sergeant.
1: Hey, Sergeant, I'm Officer Notified Detective Commander.
0: On our two, he's willing to leave a statement, and he can ID.
2: Commander, Channel 1.
3: That's like I've been monitoring that. Just have that victim come in, see if they could bring in that footage, please.

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1: Traffic supervisor on two.
0: Good afternoon. We're getting a call at 886 Bergen from PS 11 from the principal, letting us know there's no crossing guard there. We're seeing if one of your units could assist with the school crossing over there.
1: Of course.
0: See, that's PS 11 between Newkirk and Academy.
2: Peter?
3: Hey, good morning. I'm looking to see if I can run about five cars for ownership when you have a second, please.
2: Good morning. Good morning.
3: All right, first one's going to be New Jersey, November 7-4, Uniform Delta Hotel. Second one's going to be New Jersey, Victor 2-3, Delta Victor Alpha.
2: That was Delta Victor. I didn't hear the last.
3: Victor 2-3, Delta Victor Alpha.
2: Appreciate.
3: Third one's going to be New Jersey, Bravo 2-4, Victor Lima November. Next one's going to be New Jersey Mike 6-5, Victor Whiskey November. And the last one's going to be New Jersey Papa 2-7, November Charlie Charlie.
2: And that's all for ownership?
3: Yeah, that's correct.

0: for the
1: Yeah, it's not too well. We're going to be making our way back to the south, and the victim's going to be following behind. Please, thank you.

0: is 245 Grant Avenue, second floor. The white Nissan, 218 Grant Avenue, apartment 2. The gray Land Rover is going back to Williamstown, New Jersey. And the white Dodge is 261 Grant Avenue, apartment 1. And the blue Chevy is 240 Grant Avenue, apartment 2.
1: All right, Rashid. Thank you.

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1: Four.
0: Four, wonderful. Please look into yourself for a second.
1: Come on, I see.

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1: Traffic one?
0: From the off at 215, Mardona follow up.

0: esposa.
1: This one.
0: This one, we check out 414 and 420 and close the space after. WRP.
1: I missed the last one. You said you checked both properties and did you find anything?
0: No, that's why I called the East Bank after. Maybe I'll pay from here.
1: Perfect, thank you.
2: Hi, Fatima.
3: To that unit off at 30 MLK, can that victim describe his bike? Yeah, South One. It's going to be a black bike with a silver front wheel and a black rear wheel with a milk crate that's attached to the back. And they broke the stairwell to get it out, so I'm guessing the chain is still on it.
0: Off duty.
3: Got it.
0: Just saw a Commuter 4 on Jackson by the West District, leading up to the Commuter 4 in the district. The block will be closed down, possibly for the remainder.
3: Receive. And North 3 will ride in with that unit.
1: Three, receive. 128 Columbia,
0: go ahead. 128 Columbia, go ahead. Can you run into 30 right for ownership? You get a chance in the morning.
1: Good morning.

0: Guy with the Raj.
1: Good evening, New Jersey. Sierra 78, uniform Victor Yankee, Chico back to Honda Civic.
0: That was Sierra 78, uniform Victor Yankee.
1: Correct.

0: comes back to a Honda Civic out of Eddie Columbus Ave, second floor. Owner's Javi Figueroa.
1: First, second floor.

0: plus 4. Four, can you swing by the Walgreens on Kennedy and Communipal? They want to report two black males wearing a brown top and beige top. Shoplifters, no weapons.
1: West Commander, is this taking place now or where it took place?
0: It doesn't say in the ticket. Call's been in the stack for a while. We don't have units available.
1: All right, can you call back and see if they're still there?

0: VCI put me off. What's the phone number?
1: One one seven zero eight two
0: received.
2: Good Bergen, for bicyclist struck. Bicyclist fled the scene. The car is still on scene. I'd like to file a report.

0: Good West, Commander. Let me have a rundown of everything you have everybody doing.
1: The one car is on a traffic stop on their traffic enforcement, Bergen and Bentley. Two cars on a prisoner watch. Three car is at the courts. Four car is at the bicyclist truck that fled the scene at 600 Bergen. And the five car is at an MVA with a sick vehicle at MLK enforced.

0: Are you clear from that directive?
1: Do you?
0: Could you head over to Patterson Plank Road and Congress Street, outside the railroad station, black male wearing gray shorts, red top, slippers, swinging a metal rod.
2: Sergeant, if you could just send them another car and also let a transit know, being that it's right there.
0: Receive, Sarge.
3: TD, you can put us off.
0: TD, receive.

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1: Ibiza?
0: Good morning. We're going to be over at Carteret and Garfield. I have an engine register for a run of ownership.
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0: All right, first in Philadelphia, New Jersey, Kilo 55, Kilo Zulu uniform. Zulu uniform.
1: Thank you.
0: And I have one more of your set.
1: You got it.
0: New Jersey, uniform 89, Juliet, Delta, Papa.
1: Bridge 4, Patterson Conference, receive.
3: And in 03, we're no longer needed over here. We'll respond to that Congress and Patterson Plank Road.
2: Receive.
4: And the Lincoln is also the 831-2026-102 River Road. So, out of the city.
0: We see the. Just have a Falcon 30 come this way, please.
4: Thanks,
0: sir. And thank you. Good morning.
2: One, receive.
4: Okay.

0: Well, we got perfect because we don't know if that happened.
1: And four, she said she's in front of 582 Bergen.
0: Sorry, she's

0: 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We're a couple blocks away from that Patterson Plank Road. We're going to head that way.
1: Receive.
2: When we get transit on this.
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0: Yeah, receive that. I just want to find the location.

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1: Yeah, they're responding for the translation.
2: I know too. Mom didn't want any police action, so we're gonna be okay.

0: Yeah, you guys available?
1: Yes, Roger.
0: Alright, I got an NVA 180 Morgan Street, 180 Morgan Street. Cross is going to be Marin Boulevard and Grove Street. 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
1: Roger.
2: D302, cut us off one time to work, doing it directly.

0: E Sergeant from Milfon 3rd in Jersey on an MV stop. New Jersey Res, Charlie 18, Hotel Mike Golf. Should come back to a white Mercedes Benz. One on board. Just check that.
1: E Sergeant. E Sergeant on 3.
0: E Sergeant.
1: Yeah, you're on 3rd and what was that location again?
0: 3rd in Jersey.
1: 3rd in Jersey, receive. East 5, stand by 3rd in Jersey, Sergeant's off at MD South.

All right, and Sergeant, that New Jersey Charlie 1-8 Hotel Mike Golf is coming back valid for a wagon and Benz out of Jersey City.

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0: AT&T detail on East Coast Avenue in Garfield. I need a New Jersey Red Ram when you're set.

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1: East Bidwell and Garfield.
0: You go there.
1: I was just for ownership. It's going to be a New Jersey, Papa 93, Box Truck Golf Hotel. Should come back to a gray Honda.
0: Honda Civic, registered at 331-2027. It's going to be at 639 Garfield, apartment 1.
2: Yeah, detail. Can you run a New Jersey Ridge for an address for me, please?

0: Should be a New Jersey tag uniform, 6-3 Whiskey Romeo uniform. Should come back to a Honda Civic.
1: All right, I got that New Jersey uniform, 6-3 Whiskey Romeo uniform, coming back valid, 4-door, 2010 Honda Civic Grand Colors. 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
0: Receive. Can you have parking authority respond here? You need to be towed. It's blocking the job site.
2: Receive.
0: All right, I see.
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1: Seriously.

0: phone? Do you have a call back? There's no one out here. Yeah, I'll call back. District for a mail run. Okay. All right, along with JCMC mental health screener, you can put us off at a St. Lucie shelter for a welfare check.
1: I receive.
0: MV stop for 440 and Klein Denny NJ Residence 7. 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One on board, no backing. Check that, please.

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1: Now, can you go again?
0: East 1, you can put us off. You can work a call back for a better location, nothing showing.
1: Received.
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0: I'll fill your detail. Yeah, right outside the West District, right outside on Jackson. Just got a mail and he approached him. He's on the ground. I checked, so
1: Receive, just let us know if you need a unit or a bus.

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1: Traffic sergeant.
0: Motor vehicle stop, Jersey and Grant Street, New Jersey Reg, when you're set.
1: One second.
0: Or for ownership when you're set.
1: You go there.
0: Alright, first one's gonna be Juliet 12 Whiskey Victor Papa. Should come back to us for the hunting. I'll check on that, Reg, but I'm gonna need you to run a DL by me, please.
1: Alright, we'll see.
0: Okay, first name is Samantha, Sierra, Alpha, Mike, Alpha, Nancy, Tango, Hotel, Alpha. Last name, Sierra, Oscar, Uniform, Sierra, Alpha. DOB 3188. Resides in this city.
1: Alright, Samantha Sosa, 3188.
0: That's correct. I'm just going to repeat the reg. Actually, I got the reg wrong. It's an Echo 76 Uniform Kilo Whiskey. That's what they do. They should be a black key.
1: Going back to Newark, New Jersey.
0: Okay, receive.
1: Jersey.
2: City traffic responds.
0: I receive.

0: for 319 Grove Street. 319 Grove Street, course is going to be Columbus and Wayne. Got a hold up alarm at the PSC Bank.
1: He's charging, that's going to be strongly advised.
0: I receive strongly advised, man, be stopped. You get that, East 4?
2: 4-7.
0: Yes, also says called and mail named Jose gave wrong code.
2: I'm going to provide her with that same file number from yesterday that was generated by traffic.
3: I receive.

0: traffic 3, and I'm another MV South, Wayne, in Jersey. The Jersey Register, you're set.
1: In a white vehicle?
2: This is B1 issue.
3: And 5, be advised, we're going to be at the 110 in the month of Gordon.
4: All right, Chief.

0: 12209 Bergen Avenue from a juvenile detective. We just need a unit over there to help pick up a juvenile at that location. It's between Boswick and Wilkinson.
1: Yeah, so to the office of police handling this DMT with your victim.
0: Received cell phone. Cell phone. Yes, Bob, can you respond to that 209 Bergen Avenue from the juvenile detective? They just need a unit to help pick up the kid here at that location.
2: North one.
3: That's gonna be one to hopefully transfer will be transporting. You can put us off as well for a summit.
1: Racing.

0: Alright, we're back on our feeder.
1: Okay. Thank you. City traffic, that's number two issue. My vehicle is parked.
0: See.

0: North 3. 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They want to report a friend missing.
1: All right, receiving.

0: North 4. TD, could you head over to 87 Hutton and the VA is going off again?
1: Got it, thanks. It's going to be advised.
0: All right, we see you.

0: 85 for the NSA.
1: Alright, East 5, false alarm, East 4-2, you got that? Good disregard.
2: Close it.
0: VOA. Thank you.
2: 1 RV.
3: 1 RV.
0: 1 RV.

0: I just have 4 New Jersey Reds that I think needed a run for ownership at Harmon Randall.
1: I'm just going to write a category one. Thank you.

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1: 062 Victor Uniform Hotel, Alpha 61 Romeo Zulu Alpha, November 99 Sierra Zulu Zulu, Lima 57 Foxtrot Papa X-Ray, all New Jersey.
2: Just right over to Washington Street and Morris Street that says that Hispanic male speeding and weaving through traffic.
0: Morris.
2: Yeah, last screaming at people and last seen heading towards the fast station.
0: Okay.

0: First reg is expired, comes out of 326 Randolph, apartment B. The Alpha 61 is not local, it's in Newark. Come back to a black Chevy. The November 99 is coming back to a Honda CR-V out of 188 Arlington. And the Lima 57 is coming back to a Nissan Altima at 390 Pacific.
1: Can I just have the names attached to the Randolph, Arlington, and Pacific, please?
0: For the Randolph, the last name is Ramirez Reyes.

0: and for the Pacific, the last name is going to be Segarra.
1: Thank you.

0: South Fibra. Obviously.
1: All right, team received.
2: Actually, live team, my next location is going to be in the east. We're going to be responding to 100 Clifton Place, apartment Charlie 1010. We'll advise we're off.
1: All right, team.

0: 5, you reach now?
1: Skip 5, I'm going to have to pull you off your report. You can respond to 214 Plainfield, Officer Duncan. They were on a report in the main office that is like a female staff member removed. They require PD.
0: 5, receipt.
2: Detail Hammond and Randolph. Just what vehicle had expired res? Is it the 062?
0: Jersey.
3: All right, Jersey and Grand, go ahead.
0: New Jersey, Tango 39, Whiskey, Charlie, Victor. Select Honda, 2 on board, no passenger side.
3: All right. Tango 39 Whiskey, Charlie Victor, Honda, no back, no fast.

0: Yeah, you're going to do a sub in reference to that congestion truck as of yesterday. Take that each unit in the RP. All right, see, this could be an FA here. They're open. There's a staff member here. The panel says disarmed.
1: Receive.
2: G 5.

0: そうそうそう。
1: This one.
2: This one, we took a report for that, for that MPA. I was about to take it in.
1: Yes, I can see you take it in.
2: Appreciate it, thank you.
3: Got a New Jersey Rush 21 set.
4: Juvenile 15, one under arrest. South 502 will be transported to juvenile.
1: I see.
5: City traffic 3, tuition copy.
1: City traffic tuition copy.
2: Please, it's parked in signs posted and the resident expired.
6: Transporting one female for a juvenile from 209 Bergen to the Juvenile Bureau.
1: I see.
5: PD, they're going to work it out. Can I get a VIN number?
7: Yeah, VIN number is 123-800. Four, you got a message?
3: Hey, you're on New Jersey when you said.
7: Yeah, go ahead with it.
3: It's Bravo 43 Yankee Alpha Uniform. Bravo 43 Yankee Alpha Uniform. Check out.
7: Good to a black BMW.
3: Check, come back up.
7: Yeah, that's correct.
3: I receive.

0: PDT string by 569 Bergen. Caller wants to report her Hyundai Sonata struck while parked.
1: I saw the call is no longer on scene. He did say it was like a gray moped, guy had a helmet and was driving recklessly, but said that was about 40 minutes ago.
0: Copy. Alright, so the staff we're gonna be headed to 542 Jersey Avenue to attempt to return to property.
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3: Sergeant's already went.
1: Thank you.
3: South Sergeant. Yeah, I was just going to notify you that South PD was going to respond to 542 Jersey Avenue to return property. They said you already knew.
2: Appreciate it.

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0: Alright, 4 will read it back to make sure I got it. Whiskey Bravo Alpha, Kilo Foxtrot 9, Charlie 36, Delta Echo 672735.
1: Three.
2: You said this call is at 141 Newkirk Street?
1: That's correct.
2: Yeah, I believe that's going to be in the west.
1: Three, five.
0: Proceed.
2: And what's our vehicle for assault?
0: Five and West Ford has the same VIN attached to that plate. Comes back here.

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1: Give me New Jersey reg. Lima 77, uniform November on a white Nissan.
0: Let me see, that was Lima 77, uniform November.

0: TD, I'm getting no record. Let me call C just to make sure.
1: Receive, and then I can give you a VIN too when you, whenever you're set.
0: Go ahead with the VIN.
1: It's going to be Juliet November, 1 Bravo, Juliet 1, Charlie Whiskey, 2 November, Whiskey 4, 99001.
0: Actually, I'm going to read it back to you. It's Juliet, November 1, Bravo. Juliet 1, Charlie Whiskey 2, November Whiskey 499001.
1: That's correct.
0: Good.
2: Do you get the school tag and the VIN number, please?
3: Yeah, the VIN number is going to be 123831.
2: I receive, thank you.
0: Yeah, TD, still getting no record. I'm going to call C just.
1: Receive.

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1: All right, receive, can we reach out to supervisor permission and files? They will come back, no record.
2: Sergeant, I got it.
0: Receive. CD, slap that or regular?
1: Slap that, please.
0: All right, no response. Copy.

0: He's 5 or 3, he's 5.
1: A 5.
0: Grant and, Green Street and Morgan Street. Green Street and Morgan for damage to vehicle. He's on road bumper damage.
1: Services.
2: Okay, 3, 2 or 2 RP.
0: 2 or 2 RP.

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1: God.
0: Arrive team along with JCM team as a house screener. We're going to be responding to 202 Delaware on the welfare check. Otherwise, we're off.
1: Sheep.
2: That 94 said, you'll hear on the red, green, and Morgan.
3: Yeah, if I receive that, thank you.

0: North one. Could you head over to 204 Zabriskie Street? We have neighbors disputing over a mattress.
1: One, what's the problem?

0: Right. And I'm not going to check out. Sent all the way up here.
1: All right, Steve, at Walgreens, there's also another call. It's been in the stack a while, if you could just advise it for two female shoplifters.
0: I receive.
2: All right, November 33, Uniform Julia Lima, Toyota, November 5th.
3: Six is a brisky. Can you just check to see if it's one of the same?
4: One of the same.

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0: And one of you can have the call to ask about that.
1: Receive.

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1: 2096
0: Marin Boulevard, BJ's, male harassing customers. It's gonna be a black male wearing a black t-shirt, black pants, white sneakers.
1: Privacy.
0: Right in front of the BJ's.

0: two back in the north, I'll keep. And North 3, you said the caller is flagging us down right now?
1: She's going to flag you down. One.
2: This is going to be BNC, I believe, and then for the 204, we're speaking to them right now. Two different calls.
1: Receive.
2: Okay.
1: And North 3, could you head over to 206 Zabriskie Street? I believe it's a BNC for auto.
0: Over here at that Newkirk.
1: Sorry, I'm in North 2.

0: 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We can handle that BNC.
1: Respect one. Thank you.
0: Anytime.
2: No, that's not necessary.

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1: Detail, go ahead.
0: Can you just run the phone, please?
1: Give me 1 second.

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1: Traffic 1.
0: I'll be making my way to OEM for a training class.
1: Thank you.
2: Guys, we roll me 87 off November Kilo, so come back to a Honda.
3: Yeah, I got a 2014 Honda Civic. Reg is good. 430-2027. Owner's coming back to a Mikel Kila. Mikel Kila or Killa. It's coming out of 236 Baldwin Avenue. 236 Baldwin Avenue, apartment 2.
2: Alright, 236
3: Baldwin,
2: thank you.
3: Yeah, name's gonna be first name Mikel, last name either Kila or Killa.
2: Copy that.
3: Yeah, last name spelled Kilo Hotel India Lima Lima Alpha.
2: Receive, thank you.
1: South 5 RP.
4: Services.

0: Merci.
1: Roger.
0: Thrive team, along with JCMC Mental Health Screener, we're going to be responding to 69 Randolph, apartment 3 on a welfare check. We'll advise we're off.

0: Advice, a lot of people.
1: No, advice.
2: Five, if you swing by Westside in Virginia, caller wants to report that her neighbor pushed her when she was walking to school. It's an ongoing dispute between the two. See if you could advise her.
0: I received it.
3: PD advice.
1: It's a loitering call. 185 Academy Street.
0: Yeah.
1: Says it's at a construction site, male sitting on protection barrier at crosswalk refusing to move. It's an Asian male.
0: Yeah, nothing was taken. There's a wise RP and one nothing for
2: us. Received.
1: Hey, Logan.
0: Alpha 55, Whiskey Yankee Victor, just come back to Nissan Sentra. One on board. No back, can you check that please?
1: Can you have a good
0: night? Okay, Lisa. Jersey and Gray. Jersey right on your side.
1: Go direct.
0: Jersey Red Romeo 2-4, Golf Alpha. Just come back to the Toyota, one on board, no matter what.
1: Alright, Romeo 2-4, Golf Alpha, Toyota, no matter what.

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0: Four, can you respond over to Bergen and Newkirk and CC with a North unit? 12 with a female trying to report her friend missing, happening on the left.
2: Between Pierce Hall and Bartolvisa, there's Jeep Grand Cherokee.

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0: Common property for the CNC and I'll give you the details in a second as well.
1: Sure, no problem.
0: So if it's 61 weight, I'm gonna follow it. 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
1: Can you add this New Jersey rest for me for the taxi? Papa 7-1, Whiskey Tango Sierra, to come back to a white and color on Hyundai Elantra.
0: Receiving, that was Papa 7-1, Whiskey Tango Sierra.
1: That's correct, sir.

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1: Thank you so much.
0: No problem.

0: South Philly.
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0: That was CCO, then back to the south.
1: Mm-hmm.

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0: olsun. Hey, Trevor Curry. I'm going to be stopped in Brandon, Jersey. Jersey right on your side.
1: Hold in New Jersey.
0: Tango 79, Hotel, Golf, Lima. Just come back to A Kyoto. 2-1-4, no back on track.
1: Alright, Tango 79, Hotel, Golf, Lima, so you don't know back no shot.
2: Detail.
1: Detail
2: on roads between 14th and 15th. You can cancel that code. Let me look at the EWC.
1: Should you just cancel the toll? Alright, were you all going through that support?
2: Yes, that's correct.
1: Alright, I'll let you know then.

0: Watch TV. Keith, respond 2395 JFK at the Walgreens. They're reporting a black male with a white tee and beige pants and a backpack. Shoplifter with bowl cutters, cutting the locks, trying to steal Gatorade.
1: TD receive.

0: All right, thank you. Arrive team here at 69 Randolph. We have no contact. Patient is not home. Next location is going to be 254 Bergen Avenue, apartment 1 Echo. All that eyes were off.
1: Awesome.
0: To East 1, what's your status? East 1?

0: East 2, East 2-0-2. What's your status still handling that mission?
1: Yeah, 2 North Correction.
0: Alright, sir. South off.

0: The ocean is in Austrian. The female said a black male wearing a white t-shirt, gray sweater, and black jeans punched her in the head and ran into the park when she was notified.
1: Received.

0: and stop breathing back in.
1: .235 from Leanne for an NBA. No injuries. It's a blue Subaru, silver Nissan.
2: Thank you.
1: Good.
0: You're set.
1: Set, good.
0: Richard parked his vehicle at 1800 hours last night in the driveway. He said when he woke up this morning, about 45 minutes prior to calling for the police, he noticed that his vehicle was parked further back in the driveway, left in drive, and inside was missing a dash cam worth $200, and his driver's license and debit card and credit card from Chime were both missing. There's damage to the side of the vehicle where it hit the side of the driveway. Can you just notify the boss for us?
3: Agent, any cameras? And any need for VCI there?
0: There are cameras here, however, we don't have access to any of them. And there is damage to his vehicle where it collided with the side wall of the driveway.
3: Sergeant, can you just notify the North Detective Commander, please? Let him know.
1: Detective Commander.
2: Detective Commander, go ahead.
1: Hey, boss, 206 Zabriskie, 206 Zabriskie Street, Fancy Auto. Victim parked his car at 1800 hours yesterday. About an hour ago, he noticed that the vehicle was parked further back in the driveway from where he left it. He checked the car. He's missing a $200 dash cam, his wallet, debit card, credit card, and there's damage to the vehicle where it collided with the side wall to the driveway.
2: Alright, so someone BNT'd the car and moved it?
1: That's correct. They have cameras, but they're inaccessible at this time.
2: Alright, FBCI respond, and they can process the car.
1: Proceed. BCI, Channel 4.
2: BCI.
1: BCI, can you respond? Proceed, boss. BCI, can you head over to 206 Zabriskie, 206 Zabriskie Street for property damage and being auto?
2: Proceed.

0: That's our loss. Obviously. Do you have a callback? There's nobody out here.
1: Yeah, hold on.

0: Ah, fala, é só tu, Paulo, se vai tirar.
1: We'll circle around a little bit, see if we get flagged down.
0: I see.
2: See if this person might be there. Receive, you can go. Vincent, Victor, India, November, Charlie, Echo, November, Tango. Last name, Tobin, Tango, Oscar, Bravo, India, November. Date of birth, May 2nd, 2003.
3: Yes, script room.

0: white male, 6 foot, 195 pounds, gray sweater, gray sweats, black sneakers, brown curly hair.
1: Receive on the phone, I'm seeing that.
0: And blue eyes.

0: Atıyorum. Like, when you set up your YouTube wedges, if you can just attach it to the ticket.
1: Absolutely.
0: First one's going to be New York, Kilo, Sierra, Tango, 4, 5, 6, 7 on the Super Bowl.
1: Sorry, the second?
0: And the second one's going to be New Jersey, Delta, 2-3, Victor, Bravo, Alpha on a Nissan.
1: All right, first one, Gray Subaru, was a Muhammad Rahman out of Elmhurst. It's a valid 4 of 28. 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
0: Appreciate it, thank you.
1: No problem.
2: Understand what's Monday. NYPD is actually... they placed a call, a 911 call, to report a missing Staten Island. And the mom's is back home and waiting for NYPD to respond so they can report her missing with NYPD.
3: Appreciate you guys going to be RP.
2: That's correct.
3: Appreciate you.
4: Okay. Hey. We have the antique vehicle. No forced entry. Just at 5:26 hours this morning, the victim here has video. Male wearing all black with a red undershirt and red and black shoes. Goes into the driver's side of his vehicle. Was probably left unlocked. Takes his wallet and leaves. As far as for his wallet and cards and everything, he's canceled them. No charges have come through. And he's already been inside the vehicle, so there's nothing here to see.
5: Sorry. 1655 Kennedy, DNC, no forced entry, left unlocked, after took a wallet. Is the video available?
6: Alright, there's a video available. Notify the detective commander.
1: Time is 10:03.
0: Thank you.
1: No problem.
5: Detective commander, 10:01. Inside 20, I love BNC to the vehicle, 1655 Kennedy. The door was left unlocked, he took a wallet and it's video available.
7: Any need for PCI there?
8: Thank you.
7: Is that, are those cameras in the area or is that a camera in the vehicle like a dash cam that may have captured?
0: The camera's on the victim's house.
7: I received that. Is that a footage that is able to be sent via email?
0: Now he has a phone recording of the video, but he can email it.
7: I received it. He can email that to you, and you can just attach it to the RMS, and we'll have the detectives grab it from there and follow up on that. We appreciate it.
0: You got it.

0: Yeah, maybe just a little bit.
1: Go ahead.
0: I had a shoplifting that occurred at 9:57 hours. The actor used both cutters, attempted to open one of the locks, was unsuccessful, and then opened the door to a different area and removed two Gatorade bottles valued at $7. There is camera footage available. And the West Sergeant was already notified, as was the detective commander.
1: I received, so you just need time to file?
0: That's correct.
1: Time's going to be 1000, and the file's 117226.

0: on I-26.
1: You did?
0: Show me responding to that Sandusky call.
1: I received.

0: Yourself, one, one left. Are we good to continue our meal?
1: Yeah, but before you head in, I just got an ambulance request, 6 Bergen, apartment 25, that is, a tenant there screaming and hitting himself as he was on the front.

0: 少数是
1: 少数
0: 还注意啥的
1: 是我上面有我
0: 还行

0: North one.
1: Yeah, one.
0: Can you add another wretch to the taxi? Move the other vehicle that was also damaged.
1: Yeah, go ahead and say.
0: Top 5-1 Whiskey Charlie Echo should come back to a gray in color Highlander.
1: Alright, just go again with the plate. Came through a little low.
0: Of course, New Jersey Reg, Papa, 5-1, Whiskey, Charlie, Echo.
1: Alright, we see that. Yeah, it's a 25, so you had a Highlander, gray in color. Owner on that one is a Lorenzo Apena. It's valid.
0: One received, and there was just a minor damage to the rear passenger side.

0: Hold on, hold on, see if I'm in. 25. Let me see. Did you have somebody open the door?
1: Hey, three. Can you check out 211 Sherman? It's 211 Sherman Avenue over at the Empowerment School for a silent panic alarm. We're getting multiple automated calls about this.
0: All right, receive.
2: I want to several calls to voicemail.
0: Obviously, we're trying.
3: Five, you can put us off or something.
0: Two. I need to
1: all right, see that. Do we happen to know if it's going to be a 211 or 240 ED? Because we're getting both of them coming in as panic alarms and silent alarms. I receive that. North Sergeant.
4: North Sergeant, I'm monitoring. I'll respond.
1: Let's see, boss.
4: 211 Sherman and not 211 Eagy.
1: Boss. 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
0: Emergency 4-4.
1: Emergency 4, can you monitor this one? We've got 211 Sherman Ave coming in. It's 211 Sherman at the Empowerment Charter School. We have a unit heading over for a silent panic alarm. Got called into the base as a potential bomb threat.
0: Emergency 4, 1 hour.
1: Emergency 4.

0: good.
1: Alright, so we have all that info. We'll head over to that Sherman just in case the school got to be evacuated.
0: I receive that. 211 Sherman, 211 Sherman.
2: Pull for a silent panic alarm.
0: I receive.

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1: Listen to the frequency area. 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
2: Receive.

0: Northridge.
1: Good.
0: All right, we're speaking with staff over here. They said they received an anonymous phone call that there's a bomb threat in this building. It sounded like children speaking on the phone.
1: Receive that.
2: No, you know more.
1: Receive both.
0: Schools on lockdown. There is children attending today. It's a half day.
1: Proceed.
2: Sergeant, we have a phone number for the person that placed the call.
0: This comes off anonymous.
2: Traffic sergeant. Call your personal phone number.
0: What you said.
3: Authorized boss.
0: All right, it's going to be Tango 5-3, uniform, Lima, uniform. You know, run that for me, and I have city traffic for you off with me.
3: All right, get back up there with 3. And that's Tango 5-3, uniform, Lima, uniform?
0: That is correct.
3: All right.
4: And North Detective. Just make a notification, my camera's on.

0: it be a New York registration. Let's run the VIN.
1: All right, go with the VIN.
0: That's Kilo Lima 47 Lima Bravo Echo Papa 1 Sierra Bravo 231 711.

0: West Commander. Good. Resource Sergeant working.
1: Correct, we're last time I'm Lincoln for CC.
0: Forthwith get over to Impound Ioniki.

0: It's coming back. Registration is good until 08/10/2027. The license that's supposed to be attached to it should be Lima X-ray Victor 9005.
1: Okay, received. Thanks.
0: No problem.
2: Channel 2.
1: And traffic sergeant, that New Jersey reg that I gave you, that comes back good?
0: No, it did not. Give me 1 second. I believe it came back expired, and also I think the driver was suspended. Let me go back and look.
3: And our call 2 is going to be 1 left. We're going to be on the mission for the call.
0: Thank you. Lima uniform expiration is coming back 05/31/2025. So expired, and then potentially the license of the owner is suspended.
1: Okay, received. Thank you for that.
4: I'm inside the school.
2: It's a silent panic alarm at 240 Iggy at the Empowerment Elementary School.
4: I will have a unit responding.
1: Perfect, thanks.
0: And boss, if it's confirmed to see this, we're doing a fictitious plate.
1: That's correct.
0: Received.
2: Powerman School in the north, they had a bomb threat. So with this silent panic alarm, I guess you need to be notified as well.
4: All right, so which one? The one, the impermanent academy in the west or the impermanent academy in the north?
2: Yeah, the only one I'm telling you about right now is 240 ED in the West. The West Commander would like you to respond there.
4: Okay, received. I'll make my way.
3: So far, is this a bomb threat or no?
2: That's a negative. We're just getting it in as a silent panic alarm. As this was all happening, North Dispatcher walked over to me and told me that they're dealing with an empowerment school in the North District as well that had a bomb threat, so they're not sure if this is one and the same or a prank going on with the kids.
4: All right, so I'll see you more in a minute.

0: 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All right, join us on RFP or give us a report.
1: You can take an report if you like, but we'll have to pull you if I need you.

0: TV from the commander. We're actually going to head to Bergen and Ulf to do a traffic enforcement directive for the next hour. We'll hang on to this report for now.
1: Receive.
2: Please have a seat. You off with the sergeant. Traffic sergeant or traffic D, are you going to need a flatbed for that?
3: Oh, you can one more.
2: Receive.

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1: All right, file's going to be 117-238 to 117-238, dispatch time 1026.
0: Received, thank you.
2: What exactly is going on with Iggy other than the silent panic alarm? That information about the bomb threat I got from the North Dispatcher on the North Channel, is this all being handled on the West now?
3: DFT schools is here. Same group that owns it, both schools got threatened with somebody's going to bring a bomb to school. Both the school up in the Heights and the school here in the West. So we'll take the West. The Heights got theirs up in the Heights.

0: Case one working on the report. The computers are down at the east, so we're working on it in our vehicle.
1: Alright, receive. East 202, East 2, what's your status?
0: Do we have a man with that name? Do we have the landlord on scene?
1: So that's still a negative. You're not going through. Thanks, buddy. So, what's that? Can you just hold this? All right, receive.
2: East 5, I think that's going to be JLA.
1: East 5, receive. CD, you're off.
3: EG, they had a bomb threat. A visual called in, stated that there was going to be a bomb at the school. We also had a very similar incident at the Empowerment School in the north at 211 Sherman Ave as well. The West is going to be handling the EG Ave one.

0: for Tony, yeah, but you're in it off.
1: That's correct. The West 4 car is off, and the CRO, SRO is going to be responding, SRO Sergeant.
0: All right. Do they think it's credible at the time? Do you have EAC responding?
2: Team West 4, make it away so soon. Let me show me out of the
3: car. I receive.
4: Yeah, guard ESQ, we already cleared the building. Nothing suspicious over here. Staff believes it was a low-level threat. They might think it's a prank phone call from some kids. We're going to be leaving a few lines on this, and they are requesting for a radio car at 1200 hours. We'll be responding here later. In the meantime, we're just going to be taking this report in.
3: All right, did we receive that? ESQ, you copy?
2: Thank you for making sure we can always see the school.
3: I receive.
1: I've gotten everything from the West Commander for this ED call. Just a silent panic alarm on our end. Just that similar calls came into the North as well for bomb threat to the school.
4: What's the address again?
0: 240 EGF.
4: Appreciate it.
0: NSI 20, has that unit made contact with the administration over there?
1: West 4th.

0: Yeah, West 49 now. Just have the detective respond.
1: Detective Sergeant, you receive that? SI 20, I received that. Detective is responding. My question is this, are we treating this as credible right now? Do we need to sue as well? I'll make my way over there.
0: Oh, okay. CV, that's a negative.
1: What's the matter? Did the unit get this up on Sherman Avenue? The false public alarm call?
2: Yeah, that's correct, boss. They're going to be responding back over at noon for the dismissal. Also, the school is... the school is stating that there's nothing suspicious. They're deeming it a low-level threat. They believe it to be a prank from students.
1: Yeah, that's correct. Not credible, the call obtained by staff. Well, you did an excellent job going through and making it safe. They're going to lift the lockdown. We'll have the RP from there.
2: We see the boss. Also, Deputy Chief Saletti was also notified of the incident.

0: East 402, East 4.
1: 4.
0: 90 Pavonia Avenue, for a stolen scooter.
2: This person detected the standby. I'll give you the apartment for the last report that was done for him.
1: Steve. Yo, what's the call street? Honda East.
2: West Commander, get up. Reach out for the SRO sergeant, please.
1: SRO sergeant. SRO sergeant.
2: Alright, you can give
1: it
2: any updates?
1: I'm still making my way, Captain. I was in Dickinson High School when the call came in.
2: The next transmission I got was somebody was bringing one to school. And it was after school.
1: Should be all shortly, Captain. I'll keep you updated.

0: And traffic sergeant and traffic, you should have easy traffic coming your way.
1: Repeat.
2: Good. You know, we're off at the north here with these reports and the evidence.
3: We'll see that.

0: Ciao, Fili.
1: Fili?
0: All right, Fili, I'm from the University of Central Sea calling, you know, like 2 weeks ago, that they hooked up.

0: Hey, T.D., sorry, your transmission is kind of low. I didn't hear the last part.
1: T.D., from Hamer, they said they had a UPS haul truck here like 2 weeks ago, and that they moved out.
0: Where is he?

0: 5, you can respond to Academy and Summit. Caller's calling in with chest pain. She's with her 9-year-old daughter. She's on blood thinners as well and difficulty breathing. MC is notified.
1: ESU channel 1.
2: Mercy 401.
1: Mercy 4, Ocean Avenue at Eastern Parkway. The neighbor dispute that the female has a gun. The white female, blue shorts and a white tank top with brown hair and ponytail.
0: Oh, that came in NG.
2: Yeah, that was TD. We just had a car stop, Sierra 401, November.
3: SRO Sergeant, they pulled me off at in permanent head.
0: Steve.
1: White tank top, brown hair and a ponytail.
4: Me too.
2: Uh-huh.
1: 1.
2: Maybe 4 seconds, so I'm feeling.
1: Yeah, actor's still on scene. She said the female ran back into the house, 49 East Parkway.
2: We're off on the
1: TV. See.
2: Tell
1: everyone I'm sorry.

him or the heavy neighbors on there, and the neighbor did state that he saw that villain get help yesterday. We are paid. We're close by, so we can't even spot for it.

0: Não, só aqui.
1: Só já.
0: Just to confirm, we didn't have no notification that there was any police or departments over at that Eastern Parkway, right?

0: All right. Then we're not looking at this as credible. There's a bunch of kids laughing in the background. And is they going to walk up to the school and throw a bomb through the building? We're just going to do a walkthrough. And they're going to put the kids back in the class. They're dismissed at 1:30. And I'll have a card here at 1:30. I think they had the same exact call up in the Heights.
1: Receive.

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2: Mm-hmm.
0: Oh, nice.

0: The AOS commander, sounds like younger, from the security guy here, it sounds like younger kids in the background making the call. That's why the high school that they have run didn't get the call in the south.
1: Received.

0: 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Two, you can cancel ESU.
1: Or you can disregard.
0: City traffic 3 to Tozo.
2: Proceed.

0: North one.
1: North one.
0: We're all wrapped up here. Are we clear to head in with this report? Do we have to?
1: Sorry, you're clear.
0: One receipt, thank you.
1: You're welcome.

0: city traffic here, that vehicle gonna be on the hold. Gonna be off there.
1: See.
2: If you, gentlemen.
3: Sergeant, thanks, city traffic here, that helps. I'm always in control.
4: And West Commander, you can, RP here too. We'll just have a car here for, when they depart at 1:30.
1: You receive that?
5: Ready for 10 mile, okay, received.
1: Yep. Yeah, you guys are no longer need that to 248.
6: We're gonna clear from here then.
1: Let's see, thank you.
7: And West 5, you can put us off. Do you know where this female is located? No one's back in the town.
1: I'll try to call back, though. I've got to ask Academy and Summit.
7: Question.
1: Go ahead.
7: Back to Michael Taylor, we're going to have to be shy. With one male, mileage will be 35314.
1: Receive 1111 on the teller.
8: Four receive. Also, three. That plate's coming back as a 2010 Toyota Venza, black in color, valid 4 of 27. 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
6: Alright, receive, we got it.
7: And what's like, can you just see if this, you have a callback, see if the bus picked her up?
1: Yeah, the callback was no good. I'm calling the MC now.
7: Alright, receive.

0: And West 5, the MC scooped her up and left already just about a couple minutes ago. You can all see.
1: I was here. I'm going to try to complete this report. You need me to...

0: court. It was hard care around 1755 hours yesterday, and she returned around 2200 hours and found the bike was gone. The lock was on the floor. It's the only thing we have here, but there is a bike already parked on top of that spot already. Let the boss know. The scooters were $200.
1: B Sergeant.
2: Alrighty, Sergeant, do we have cameras in the area?
0: Yes, it's in front of the pass station, right in front of the pass station.
2: Can your body cam just document the lock and notify the East Detective Commander?
1: Yeah, 20. Yeah, 2090 Pavonia, right in front of the Newport Path Station. They have a stolen e-scooter. A victim parked it yesterday, 1755. Today they noticed the vehicle missing. Lock is on the floor. And there's another bike already parked in the previous spot. Total value is $200. And there are cameras for the Path Station.
0: Peaceful correction. The victim found out last night at 2200 hours. In the back, the bike is actually worth $900.
1: I see that last night at $2,200 and $900 value.
3: Proceed. Is there any way to track the bike? Any air pods or anything?
0: Negative. She doesn't have serial number or nothing.
3: Proceed. Does it appear that that camera is like a Newport security camera, or is it a Port Authority?
0: It's Port Authority. It's literally right in front of the entrance to the pass station, right behind Newport.
3: All right, received. We'll contact Port Authority.
0: Received. Can I get a time file, please?
1: File's going to be 117270. That's 117270. And the time on that is going to be 10:52.
0: Thank you.
1: No problem.
4: Hey, 5.
1: Good.
4: 5 from the desk. We're going to be responding to 248 Maryland Boulevard for a funeral escort.
1: Receive that. 248 on the numeric.
4: That's correct.
1: I'm afraid that's going to be one issue.

0: Detail.
1: Detail.
0: Of 187 Baldwin, can you just run into your right phone issue, please?
1: Thank you for that.
0: It's going to be Alpha 45, Uniform Delta Alpha.
1: It's 2014 Nissan Altima. Owners are Krishna Patel, 56 Newkirk, apartment 201.
0: All right, thank you.
1: No problem.

Abby South, Virginia, Bergen, New Jersey, Reg, Victor, 6-3, Kilo, Zulu, Juliet. Two on board, no back, no check. Receive.

0: Indeed, so that was, what apartment was that, y'all?
1: 201. 201.
0: All right, sure, thanks.

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1: E3. E3, what's your location for the sergeant?

0: He's Sergeant Hunter 3, car CC me on Jersey and North.
1: He's 3-302.
2: Hey, sorry about that. It's very loud here with FC.
1: CC the Sergeant of Jersey and Grove.
2: We're receiving that. Walking our way down now.
1: I receive.

0: Ian?
1: Peaceful Railroad Company, is it okay to head in with support?
0: Yeah, go ahead. I'll let you know if we need you.
1: Alright, see you then.
0: No problem.

0: And he's great. Have the full course stop when I get a chance.
1: That's correct. Base, the four car stopping in with their report.
0: All right, perfect. Thank you.
2: Do you want to shoot?

0: そうそうそう、マジで。
1: Top five. Close. All right, this is just a dispute with a lot of he said, she said. No weapons were brandished. This is going to be a five, and it's not even a neighbor dispute. One party doesn't live here and doesn't know the other. Thank all those units for the backup. Five, six.
0: Juliet, one on board, no guys, whatsoever.

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1: 2.
0: Can you head to the base and handle a walk-in?

traffic sergeant, along with Plant 1, City Traffic 4, Plant 2, City Traffic 3. We're going to be off in the area of Lincoln High School enforcing moped situation, e-bikes, anything in that nature, or anything else that comes along our way.

0: No, they said they haven't heard from him this last Wednesday.
1: City traffic 3.
2: Over city traffic 3.
1: City Traffic 3, are you available? Can you head over to Jersey and Columbus for that MVA? It's going to be a health department van and a silver car. No injuries. Sergeant is off with the MVA.
2: I receive. I'm coming my way.
3: And when you give a chance, have a unit respond to take the report, please.
1: Receive, boss.

0: Receiving.
1: Emergency 411.
0: Emergency 4.
1: Yeah, you have a update for the Claremont?
0: Yeah, the IMC was off when we got there. It was going to be a sick call.
1: I see.

0: that name for us and apartment number?
1: Yeah, this is a second floor. The name is Madison Ellis.
0: How are you?

0: Knoxville. Knoxville. So we were responding to 266 and attempt to retrieve a cell phone that's pinged at that location.
1: Precinct 266 Ogden.
2: Proceed to the bus, East 1. East 1. At 1, can you break away, head over to Jersey and Columbus, Jersey Ave, Columbus Drive for MVA. It's going to be a health department van, silver vehicle, no injuries. We got the sergeant and city traffic off.
3: Proceed.
0: That's all, sergeant. Call me off at Fires High School.
2: Proceed, boss.
4: Any sergeant, just as a point, both vehicles are in Jersey and North right now.
2: 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Jersey Ave, North Ave. Unit with Faulkner, you get your emergency alert, you got an open mic, secure your radio,

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1: Yeah, can you guys just swing by Garfield and Harmon for loud music coming from a vehicle before you do that?
0: Proceed.

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1: We're going to be responding back to 211 Sherman Avenue for their dismissal.
0: Receive.

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Good. That inspection will be TCO. Receive that.

0: Plus one. West PD, you mean?
1: PD.
0: PD, you can disregard that loud music.
1: Receive, we just met in my machine away anyway. Copy.
0: 4, you take that report in, would you be able to swing by 61 Clendenny for a check the welfare? Caller wants to report her 79-year-old mom, see if how she's doing, suffers from high blood pressure, say she's not answering the phone and it's unusual. Located on the first floor at 61 Clendenny, a Miss Rosa Crosswell.
2: I'm with Sergeant Coleman, please.

0: Grüß dich.
1: Alright, Ford, that was the property manager. He's a fast forward reporting. He just wanted to turn over video evidence. So we're going to go turn this video over to South Detectives.

0: and those would be negative results.
1: So, Richard,

0: East Sergeant, we got an accident investigation responding, correct?
1: Pause, that's correct. That's going to be City Traffic 3. And then you've got East 1 going for the primary report.
0: All right, East 1 is off.

0: Continuing on.
1: TD, those reports were completed at the north. From here, we're going to head over to BCI to drop some evidence.
0: Receive.

0: Hey, North Kula, are you going to be RP or are you headed back to the base?
1: So we're holding one. But we're RP.
0: Receive. Can you head over to 75 County Road? Kula said on Monday morning they stole his EZ Pass from the truck. Was requesting a report.

0: Hey, Fife, can you stop by 543 Westside? It's 543 Westside Avenue. Address a disgruntled former employee returning after being escorted off the premises yesterday.
1: Hi, okay.

0: East 1.
1: East 1, when you check, can we just run 1 New Jersey there?
0: Yeah, go back.
1: New Jersey Red, 368, uniform Papa Echo, checking back to Silver, probably Honda.
0: Yeah, go with that again, it was unclear.
1: New Jersey Reg, Whiskey 6-8, Uniform Papa Echo.
0: Whiskey 6-8, Uniform Papa Echo.
2: Proceed.
0: 6-30-26.
1: Alright, receive them.
0: You want me to attach to the RMS?
1: If you can't please, and then I have another New Jersey resident. So.
0: Go to New Jersey.
1: 41577 Michael.
0: Was that 41577 Michael?
1: Correct.
0: I got a bus, a 2006 bus, blue in color.
1: Yeah.
0: Alright, you want me to attach that to the RMS?
1: Yes, sir.
0: Alright, TCO.

0: Sucker. Can't feel any of the ache for that ocean.
1: Yeah, so too, I'm feeling gonna be in good health. He refused medical attention. He said that he couldn't reach out because his phone is disconnected.

0: Uhum. Bye. I got a 69 Armstrong between Van Cleef and Ocean. Caller said her baby's father here in a safe and in the hallway right now. It's a black male, light skin, black shirt and blue pants. TV, can you back them?
1: Receive. TV, what's that?
0: 69 Armstrong between Van Cleef and Ocean.
1: Receive.

0: Sergeant.
1: Sergeant.
0: Yeah, can you check the call back? Looks like we have two calls on Armstrong, same caller. Is it 6 or 69?
1: I'm not the caller, man.

0: はい、ました。
1: How do you like talking?
0: This is at 282 Newark Avenue, shop inspection with multiple state and county agencies.
1: We see one more. What was that, 282 Newark?
0: That's correct, 282 Newark Avenue.
1: We see that.
0: Thank you, sir.
1: No problem.
0: Yeah, and East 2, you can put us off with them assisting them.
1: You got it.

0: duty.
1: Gee, what was the correct address on that?
0: 69 Armstrong, St. Van Cleef, Georgia.

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1: Call 400.
0: When you get a chance, have a car go to 1212 Summit. On the Summit side, open container, obstructing a public passageway.
1: Received.

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0: 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The 1212 Summit open container blocking a public passage.

0: and CD? Just let me know when you're available. I've got the travel lodge for over a year with no plates.
1: Yeah, I received you. Dropping evidence right now at BCI. We just got you.
0: Received.

0: And 5, that was 543, was that?
1: Yep, that's correct.
0: All right, we're here now. Stating nobody called.
1: All right, receive.
0: We're going to be on scene, and we have grand jury at 1300 hours. Going to be making our way.
1: Receive that.

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1: out of this
0: crash.
1: What was that, city traffic?
0: More hours out of this crash. City traffic.
1: Alright, we see.

0: 4.
1: We're going to break away from this location. It heads at 248 Arlington. The victim stated that actor possibly went around the corner over there. We're going to go check that location.
0: 3-3.

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Did you head over to 881 Sunley Avenue at the travel lodge? Shen had a vehicle parked there for over a year. Gray Ford, no plates. Green Toyota Camry. And a white vehicle.

0: Southside. This is going to be a DV, simple assault. The female has red marks on her face. She does want a TRO. We're going to transport her to 595.
1: Sergeant.
2: Sergeant.
1: How's visible signs of injury?
0: That's correct, boss. It's just red marks at this point. No swelling or anything like that.
1: All right. Is it, it keeps on changing. Is it 595 or 365 since it's been with a warrant?

0: Yeah, Sergeant, it might have broken up. I was just trying to confirm if they were going to 595 Newark or 365 Summit, because there's a warrant going to be attached. I believe they have to go to Summit.
1: Self-off.

0: And it says he just wants to know if you're going to the Newark or Summit.
1: Alright, received. Thank you. Just when you get there, notify BCI so they can take photos.
0: Thank you.

0: Wait, man, you have a location on Eden?
1: Negative, boss. West Eden.
0: We're left the west, doing that shopping so forth.
1: I received that.
0: Right, with that, can you head up to General Square, make sure this is clear up here?
2: Sorry, that was 102359.
0: Four, you can put us off at 248.
3: 4-3.

0: in New Jersey, contact Zulu 945794. Mate is going to be Buick Model Enclave, and I'm going to be utilizing ATF case file 24-01822 for the vehicle release.
1: Okay. Bye-bye.
0: And I'll also need a flatbed.
2: This is our four. So we got one stop at 248.
3: Working. Bob, you have a message.
1: Stop at.
3: Bob.
1: We pulled off, but TV is still standing by. There's also criminal mischief to the door. Could you reach out to the boss and find out if he wants his photographs or if the body camera footage is sufficient?
4: Have BCI take photos.
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1: One.
0: Got a call at 113 Dwight Street between Van Cleef and Ocean's apartment one, close to the daughter's father, is threatening to punch her in the face. A black male, brown skin, short, wearing all blue.
1: Ocean.
0: I'm South 2, can you back up?
1: Hey, what's that location?
0: 113 Dwight Street between Van Cleef and Ocean.
1: Have a seat.
2: Two on side, I came out broken up. Where's that location?
3: The call is going to be at the employee entrance.
2: Is there anything

0: 靠谱。Hi, we got one under from that,
1: Do you feel 43?
0: Oh, you can notify the sergeant.
1: Hello, sergeant.
2: Yeah, sergeant, I'm answered 100.

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1: All right, just run a Venturi when you're set.

0: That was Vincent.
1: One Hotel Golf, Charlie Delta 5, 636, Victor Alpha, 212-176. Should come back to the green Honda Accord.
0: Hey, that was One Hotel Golf, Charlie Delta 5636, Victor Alpha 212-176.
1: Yeah, that's correct.

0: 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Expired reg 531 of 25.
1: Thank you. Stop issuing.
0: Receive.
2: All right, no, so we've been driving around to different parking lots for negative results. Please call back to try to see exactly where it is, where the place of business.

0: North one.
1: North one, go ahead.
0: Location with the officers did not observe anyone consuming any alcoholic beverages. Okay.
1: Racy. And North Sioux, the name of the business is J.B. Hunt Transport. You're going to go through the gate all the way to the right, and the flight entrance is right past that gate.

0: North 1.
1: North 1.
0: If it's okay with you, can we head back and see all those two reports?
1: Go ahead.
0: One receipt, thank you.
1: You're welcome.
2: North 3.
1: North 3.
2: Run another VIN for me when you're set.
1: Back with the VIN.
2: That's 3-1 Foxtrot Mike Charlie Uniform 9 Delta Golf 6 Charlie Kilo Charlie 3492. Should come back to Gray 4 Escape.

0: I'm getting back no record. Let me read back the VIN for you. It's going to be 1 Foxtrot Mike, Charlie Uniform, 9 Delta Golf, 6 Charlie Kilo, Charlie 3492.
1: Yes.
0: Yeah, I'm getting back no record on that one.
2: E5, that's your RS call with GCO. How does it look to take a meal?
1: Mind you, you just see something real quick.
2: Where's this?
3: What the fuck up yourself?

Right, East 502, can you just take a ride in the direction of 6th and Manila Ave? There's a call saying there's an older black male wearing a white shirt and blue pants going inside of the buildings around that area, stealing packages. Yeah, caller said there's a car following him around to put a package inside the car. There's no description on the car.

0: 337, play for that. That's Zulu 945794.
1: That's correct.
0: All right, you got my way telling. They've got another 6.5 minutes.
1: Received that. Thank you.
0: No problem.

0: Genie.
1: All right, Genie, we're all wrapped up here at the PCI. We had to get together as quick.
0: Can you make your way to 152 Chestnut Avenue? Bars, liquor, and mail space. There's DGs outside on scooters causing a disturbance.
2: Appreciate it.

0: Juan, you can put a clock at the north.
1: Receive, one's off at the base.
2: No, two,
1: go ahead.
2: Alright, two, so I talked to one today on Monday. Actors came and jumped over the fence and took 16 easy passes from 16 different trucks here at the location. There is video footage of the actors running through the yard and getting into the truck. That's available.
3: And I got that. So, are they able to retrieve the video right now?
2: Yes, correct. They'll be able to get it.
3: Sergeant, I got that. If you could just do me a favor, please, and just notify the North Detective Command and let them know what we have, if the video is available.
1: Receive. North Detective Commander.
4: Three, can you head down to 298 MLK, 298 MLK for domestic prevent breach? FEMA is on the outside, CC her, she wants an escort to retrieve her cat, says that her mother and sister stole the cat.
5: That's 298?
4: That's correct.
6: If you don't get them.
1: Fine, no problem.
6: Available USB, it's just on his laptop. We'll follow up and go pick that up later on.

E4 to E4. Yeah, head over to 34 Clifton, please. 34 Clifton, please. Apartment 21. Attempted suicide. Female states, took a bottle of, naproxen. Are they trying to wake her up? MC notified.

0: ESU, channel 3, ESU, channel 3. Emergency 4, we got a 34 Clifton Place female attempting to, a suicide. Took a bottle of naproxen, mother trying to wake her up, MC notified.
1: Again with the address.
0: It's going to be 34 Clifton Place, apartment 21, Fairmont and Summit Ave on the cross.
2: Hey, Sergeant, you have the bus responder, correct?
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1: We see CDs off.
0: And North 3, that's 4 issues. We're
1: not 3, 4 issues. We're just

0: 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We're in the VIP from Monterey High School.
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1: Good.
0: Be clear, I'm sorry, I'll tell my office.

0: FFT, can you head down to 51 Long Street? It's going to be 51 Long Street for a notification. Attempt to make contact with Marika Shantz for Norwalk, Connecticut police. They just need her to give them a phone call and in reference to someone using her phone number.
1: Thank you.

0: Alright, for you. That's gonna be apartment 21, four.
1: The MC's off as well.
0: Alright, MC's off as well. Once you get a little bit more information, just let me know if ESU is still needed to roll over there.
2: Wait for Dwight.
1: Lock the door.
0: I'll see if I can call back the number here.

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1: Going to be 298, 298 MLK.
0: Receive
1: that. And South 1 or South 2, do you have any updates?
0: Yeah, South 1, this is a nonverbal. The other party is voluntarily leaving.
1: I receive that.
0: Should be RP in a minute.
1: I receive.
2: South 5.
1: Good.
2: Can I get the arrest time, please?
1: It's going to be 12:43, 1243 for the time.
2: Receive, thank you.
1: No problem.
0: Just to call back, please.
1: I'll wait on that. You got it. West 402. Four, if you guys respond to 2243 KFK between Boyd and Virginia. Caller stated she was given information about a job, cleaning an apartment from a friend. Stated a male picked her up this morning, took her to the Heights. She got scared, started sweating, asked the male to take her home. She's now with the mom at home. Female's 23 years old.

0: Head over to 507 Summit Avenue, outside of the Jack, physical therapy place, black female laid out, on no clothing on the lower half. MC's been notified.
1: Yeah,
0: thank you. 507 Summit Avenue. Receive. TD,
1: that chestnut was the overflow of the Richardson works crop.
0: Receive.
1: Alright, that's a loud verbal. Half advised, half voluntarily left. Send that unit to the backup. Where are we?
2: Receive that. Two. Can you head down to 1964 Kennedy? It's going to be 1964 Kennedy Boulevard for a package step that happened a month ago. It's up, one.
1: One,
2: when you say, can you head down to 199 Culver? It's going to be 199 Culver F for a parked auto struck. A caller says a motorcycle hit his car and damaged his left bumper.
1: All right. Appreciate it.

0: Sergeant, can you try to call back? Still waiting outside.
1: NMC's off. Female's alive, breathing, and conscious, responsive at this time. NMC can be asking their questions.
2: Receive.
3: One more off.

0: How's Sergeant?
1: Good.
0: Call me office 9 on high school.
1: Receive that.

0: E3.
1: Two individuals stopped for riding their bike at 158 Newark Avenue. I already issued.
0: Two stopped at 158 Newark and issued.

0: All right, 2, caller stepping out. And TD, you have a message?
1: Yeah,
0: they were notified.
1: Player receive. Player receive. There is a survival doctor. There is no calls here. RP.
2: Alright, Mother, you said PJ just took 2 pills, that's what it was?
1: He's fine, correct. There's no cause here. She's on that, she's breathing, she's well. She just fell asleep.
2: Alright, no problem, miscommunication, got it. 2, I don't know if you're still monitoring or rolling, you canceled, you don't need to head over there.
3: You might just push off, we'll be safe.

0: All right, let's do that. You said that's Stegman Parkway, correct? Off of the boulevard?
1: Yes, sir. I can be X-ray 29 with the Kilo.
0: It's coming up as a 09 Fusion Silver. Owner is a Hugo Leonjara out of 322 Stegman, second floor.
1: Appreciate it. Thank you.
0: No problem.

0: Haven.
1: ATDT, head down to 332 MLK, 332 MLK at Sigmund Liquors for a DG complaint. Caller says that he's had a guy inside his store for the past 3 hours harassing his customers.

0: İfaz.
1: İfaz.
0: Bu kimseye yaramadığını biliyor.
1: Ayfa.
2: Yes, Greg, I just want to make you aware I have 4 calls in the stack, and one of them is a repeat call from a trespasser at a mouth at the door. Keeps calling, asking when the police are coming. Calls have been in the stack for a minute. I have no units available.
0: Okay, I'm going to run down on everybody.
2: One is doing traffic enforcement at 1 Journal Square. 2 is at BCI with the arrest from the midnight tour. 3 is at the courthouse. 4 is responding to a call at 2243 JFK for female in distress. And 5 is a grand jury.
3: North 2.
1: North 2.
3: Alright, so we have all this information. Holding 2. How's it taking them?
1: Plan to take them in.
3: Receive. And to take a meal.
1: You're clear.
3: Receive.

0: Oh, vai, fala.
1: You quite like, oh, sorry, just give me 1 second, I'm on the phone.
0: Sure. So far, just as an update, my body worn camera is malfunctioning. My partner's is still working though.
2: I received that 13:30 on the time.
0: Stay by, I'm on the phone.
1: You got it.

0: until further notice.
1: Alright, multiple violations were found, shut down until further notice.
0: Whatever you said.
2: Not good.
0: That's Whiskey 67, Lima X-ray Whiskey. Should come back to Toyota.
2: This is a 2019 Toyota Highlander, gray in color. Owner is Elisa Lamb out of 189 Culver, apartment 2.
0: All right, receive.
2: It's going to be 26-123908. That's 123908.
0: On October 6th, we have the offer right now.

0: myself once.
1: Good.
0: Yeah, Warren, looks like the moped that was used to hit the vehicle is still here. There's no plates, but I do have a VIN on your set.
1: Alright, go ahead with the VIN.
0: TV Hotel Zulu 2 Tango Charlie Delta Mike 43 Sierra 1 007323.

0: Well, we're just going to be doing a transmission for the baby right now. Go ahead.
1: Kilo 3-2 uniform Juliet November. Should come back to a blue BMW. Just check that, no back.

0: All right, detective, that shows up as a 2018 BMW. Owner on that is Belgica Clay out of Bayonne. It's valid 3 of 27.
1: Ricky, thank you. Nothing further.
0: No problem. Also, South 2. That's two, disregard. South 1.
2: 1.
0: Alright, 1. Just to reconfirm that, that VIN, that's, Hotel, Zulu, 2, Tango, Charlie, Delta, Mike, 4, 3, Sierra, 100, 7323.
2: 1, that's
0: correct. Alright, what kind of, scooter, cycle, moped do you have there?
2: Yeah, Flywheel.
0: All right, I think that's what I'm looking at here. So for the DMV, shows up no record for the VIN, but we have a flag on that VIN showing up as a 2025 TZTC moped, gray in color, and we got a flag that it's stolen out of our town.
2: All right, well, can you just notify the boss?
0: Sergeant.
3: Sergeant.
0: Boss, for that 199 Culver, the one car has that parked auto struck. They also have the scooter that was used to strike the vehicle left behind. It has no plates on it, but running the VIN shows up as a stolen moped.
2: All right, received. Parked auto struck, recovered stolen. Just have the unit... document any cameras in the area in case if they want to follow up on the stolen moped.
0: North 1. Correction, South 1.
2: 1.
0: 1, you copy that from the sergeant? Just notify, note the location of any cameras.
2: Yeah, received. Also, can you just check if there's any holes on this?
0: Yeah, working on that. We'll see you just...
2: Thank you.
4: All right, it's going to be 1336 hours. 1336 hours.
2: East
4: 5.
1: South detective, that's going to be our advice.
0: Resume.
4: Alright, East 502, can you head over to the JCMC at 355 Grand Street to file a report of a suspicious death that came into the ICU yesterday? Patient came in via EMS, said stories about her condition before reaching the MC keep changing. She was found brain dead in or near the tub.
5: CD, the DG was sent that way. How's it look to take him out?
0: Receive that. Go ahead. I have an advice.
5: Receive.

0: Evening, sir. Sergeant on air.
1: Receive. Anytime, Sergeant. 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
2: Alright, CD, we're gonna have that car stop on Enos Place. 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
3: Receive.
4: Not a problem, we're responding.
2: And the one when you can, just get that kind of office.
3: It's going to be 117364. It's 117364. Time on that one is 1316.

0: Good.
1: One man at the county, Mazda 785-316.
0: So you said you're heading to county?
1: That's right.
0: She's 1341.

0: This PA is going to be apparently secure. There doesn't appear to be any access to the rear of this building.
1: Receive.

0: 212-400-62912. It's gonna be in New Jersey. Huh.
1: All right, so you're going to call Caesars and check for valid DL and warrant check?
0: Yeah, just check if the DL is valid with the one I gave you.
1: Receive.

0: one. I'll take the time off while we wait.
1: All right, file number is 117364. It's 117364. Time on that one is going to be 13:16.
0: You got that, dude.

0: My city is Zephyr and Emily Davila.
1: Yeah, that's right.

0: Appreciate you, man.
1: Okay, thanks.
0: So, let's see, what's your status?
1: So, we're here. We've got a 5% from VFI, 7 number issues.
0: All right, shoot that. Can you stop at the base?

0: stopping.
1: Good.
0: Alright, so we were able to get the kickback. That's all going to be advised.
1: Receive that.

0: Hello, Leslie.
1: Hey guys.
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0: West Detective.
1: West Detective.
0: Can you call 5492?

0: And TD, are you guys able to clear some calls in this back, or are you still on that directed traffic assignment?
1: Yeah, what do you got?

0: you swing by 543 West Side? This male keeps calling up here. States there's a male trespassing on his property. He has script of a black male, black t-shirt, black jeans, mid to late 20s.
1: Do we know what part of the property he's in?
0: I'll try to call back right now.

0: No, sergeant. No, sergeant.
1: No, sergeant. Do we have a callback for that St. Paul's call? The exact facility.
0: Let me check now.
2: Yes, sir, you are for that call into my office here. I just relayed it over to the dispatcher.

0: North 3.
1: North 3.
0: Could you head over to St. Paul's on Central Avenue? Hispanic male, mid-30s, shorts, no shirts. Pleasing himself in front of a school.
1: Have him call me at 5427, please.
0: Is there an MC detail on the air? MC detail, are you on the air?
1: MC detail.
0: St. Paul's and Central Avenue. Hispanic male, mid-30s, shorts, no shirts. Pleasing himself in front of a school.
2: He's unsure if the male's still on scene. It's a chronic problem at the nail salon.
1: Who's he?
0: Yeah, he was notified earlier. I guess he saw the evening tour earlier.
1: East Sergeant.
0: Yeah, just a time check for Miss Meal for East 502. It's gonna be 13:57.
3: Affirmative, thank you.
0: MC detail.
1: MC detail.
0: Yeah, call missing persons, Detective Truesdale at 5427, extension 5427.
1: Repeat.

0: Authority detail.
1: Off-duty detail.
0: In 15th and Grove, at the work site, it looks like one of the dump trucks back to a parked vehicle. So if I need sergeant on this, want you to come here.
1: You said 15th and Grove?
0: Yeah, that's correct. You put a 606 Grove, you can put.
2: We have a unit available, and this is happening on the job site.
1: Yeah, detail. Did it happen on the job site? East 2.
0: And it's not reported as well. They just never towed the vehicle out the way.

0: 21 is 1.
1: Yeah, you're reaching out for
0: two. Yeah, you still working with the quality of life, or you're free now?
1: Yes, correct. We're still up for quality of life.
0: Let me see. East 102 East 1.
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3: Proceed.
4: Still working on those two reports. Where do you need us?
0: Yeah, there's a detail that just came over. I think it's 15th and Grove. It was an MBA.
4: Proceed, we'll
0: have
4: that way.
0: Yeah, it's with a dump truck backing into a vehicle.

0: Nuevo.
1: Was.
0: Hace muchos siglos.
1: Híjole.
0: Pues sí,

0: İş buldum.
1: For, I just gave it a VIN number. I don't want to report this incident.
0: All right, it's going to be 124031, 124031. You got that?
1: Yeah, thank you.
2: Ethan, do we have a name of the hospital worker that called this in?
0: What I have on the screen here is, we do have a number here. It says, caller can be reached at. They give you the number.
2: I received that. I'm stuck on that number.
0: 201-915-2225. That's 201-915-2225. It says nurse station next to it.
2: Received, thank you.

0: NR3 MC has been notified.
1: He's fire truck.
0: Yeah, I also have a secondary number just in case too.
1: Alright, I'm passing that number.
0: That's gonna be 551-697-7738. 551-697-7738. And this is a social worker. Her name is Arletha Miller. Arletha Miller.
1: 5 receive.

0: Quiet Life Sergeant.
1: Quiet Life Sergeant.
0: This inspection is going to be concluded. There's going to be a few violations of the chute. We're going to move on to the next one. I'll keep you posted.
1: Receive. Two violations of the chute.
0: Yeah, a few violations of the chute, and we'll give you a phone number. We'll call you up later. And...
1: Receive.
2: North 3. I'm going to give you a name. Please run them all around.
1: Receive, go ahead.
2: All right, first name is going to be Rudy. That's going to be Romeo, Uniform, Delta, Delta, India, Echo. Last name is going to be Gonzalez. Common spelling, that's going to be Golf. Oscar, November, Zulu, Alpha, Lima, Echo, Zulu. And DOP is going to be May 2nd, 1979. We have no other info.

Juice Bond and Walgreens, 2395 JFK. Close coming to the shoplifter, threatening security guard and swinging at him. They get stripped of a black male wearing gray shirt and green pants.

0: is for you.
1: Right. Okay. So we got ETA on the bus?
0: I'll give a call back.
2: The officer she's heading here now is going to meet you at the school.
3: Alright, we're off here. Can you find her ETA?
2: With you.
1: He's four. He's conscious. Learning breathing. He's moving around.
4: Hello, 3T7.
0: Officer, stand by. I'm on the phone.

0: And he's 402, that bus is coming Pacific Ave about 3 to 5 minutes out.
1: Obviously, we're in a pretty bad spot in the middle of the, in the middle of the street, yeah. Alright, got a block going in.
0: Alright, we'll see, yeah, it should be in about
1: three. Westbound, yeah, on Montgomery Street, it's not bad.
0: Alright, we'll see.
1: East
0: guard,
1: do you need a traffic
0: emergency? East 42, at this moment, does it appear to be life threatening?
1: East 4, at this moment, no, but he has a large abrasion on his right side of his face. At the moment, everybody, I guess, that was here, they're all gone. He got hit by a car and fell off the bike.
0: Not sure if he was struck or just fell off.

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1: Alright, receive. We'll be off issuing, you got ETA on that bus?
0: Nah, I'll give him a call now and find out.
1: Alright, receive, thank you.
0: No problem.
1: You're off.
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0: 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You had a message?
1: Yeah, give it a right. 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
1: Okay, Jersey Pack, Hotel 17, Whiskey Papa Whiskey.
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0: I got a 2019 Nissan Sentra. Register's good. 331-2027. Is that what you have over there?
1: Yeah, what's he trying to come himself?
0: Coming out of Union, New Jersey, 1101 Overlook Terrace, Union, New Jersey.
2: Cool, we're going to be off at the base handling cyber harassment, walking. We already have a problem with it.

0: Yeah, I could try working the fallback number. It doesn't have a name, it just says a female.
1: I'm asking because you can't tell us the severity of his injuries right now, and he doesn't have any recollection of what happened. They say he might have looked over the handle bars, so I don't know if he's trapped in the right now, but moving his feet.
0: All right, receive. Let me work this call back that I have here, see what happens.
2: Hello? Hey, so it's not life-threatening. He's alert. He's recalling his memory now, but as of now, he doesn't know if he got hit or not.
0: Receive, as of right now, not life-threatening. No recollection of what transpired.

We're going to need assistance of a transport unit. It's going to be going from here, 100, going to 200.

0: I saw you were a little low, but is that coming from the victim himself or from a witness that he wasn't struck?
1: Coming from the victim. He said he lost his balance.
0: All right, receive. According to the victim, he lost his balance, isn't it?
2: Fork, you guys respond to Lincoln TCO that transport for juvenile.

0: I receive. And juvenile is going to be the main officer.
1: Six-zero, Whiskey Romeo Tango on a Dodge Caliber.
2: That was Yankee 6-0, Whiskey Romeo Tango?
1: That's correct.

0: Did you guys handle that transport then and let the four car start these reports?
1: TV's in my we're still trying to determine if a shoplifting occurred. It just seems like this road going to stick out. I'll give you 1 second.
0: Receive.
2: That's negative. I have a Dodge Caliber here, so I'll give you the VIN.
0: Receive that with the VIN.
2: It'd be 1 Bravo, 3 Charlie, Bravo 1, Hotel Alpha, 7 Bravo, Delta 1, 06, 727.

0: comes back to a 2011 Dodge, which is good. The plate that's supposed to be on there is Hotel 54 Victor Zulu Romeo.
1: Alright, receive, just reach out to supervisor, permission impound, just your tag.
2: This is your appropriate zone, impound group.
1: Should be fine.
0: Regular, receive.
2: No, Sergeant, I'm VRP for this call. Good response to the unit.
0: Receive. North 3, go ahead.
3: Yeah, that's going to be one issued and he's going to be sick called. We're going to leave a few lines on this.
0: You got it. You're clear to take it in.

0: beating off a lady.
1: Juvenile detective, did you see that?
0: Wish you will be coming up.
2: Yeah, I'm at the MC. You got the location of 502.
3: Yeah, that's correct, boss. They're going to be at the ICU in room number 33.

0: Detective Command, follow us, please. 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Detective Sergeant, I got that on too. Good afternoon.
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1: Yeah, off duty. 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
0: Yeah, between 14th and 15th and Grove. They're right in the center. They're working in the center of the street. The intersection acts as a little multiple block. Closer to 14th.

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0: 8 yards, and I'm going to be up for the second floor of the MC, ICU, because I'm sick, but I think it's room 33.
1: All right, second floor ICU, room 33, I got it.

0: bir şarjı. He notified Night Detective Commander and City Captain. Room 33 in ICU. We have a victim of unknown cause. Came in from 122 Kensington on the 15th of this month at around 16:22 hours. Some kind of ceiling leaking. The roommate brought her in here, but as per the unit, I haven't seen a doctor yet. They were told that this person is definitely brain dead.
1: That's on the 15th that she was brought in and she was brain dead.
0: Maybe just check the history on 122 Kensington. I don't know if they called in, but this supposedly happened at 122 Kensington on June 15th, 2026. Either the call came in or she arrived here at 16:22 hours. Correction, the MC definitely went there, so there was a bus that arrived at that location. I don't know if they called the cops as well.
1: I can check the records. I'll reach out for the detective son.
2: Can you run a New Jersey Reg and attach the ticket for me for this parked auto truck?
1: I can do that if I go for him.
2: It's going to be New Jersey Ranch Hotel, 17 Whiskey Papa, Whiskey Stubbanks, a white color T-top. All
1: right, that comes back good. Let's attach.
2: Appreciate you. Thank you. We'll let you know when to get the other vehicle.
1: For sure. Detective Sergeant in Channel Marine. Detective Sergeant in Channel Marine. Arthur Sergeant notifying you, the East Sergeant and an East car off at the MC. They got a call from one of the social workers about a suspicious death that came in. They have a female that came in on the 15th from 122 Kensington around 16:22 hours. Either the call came in or they arrived at the MC. This person came in. Stories weren't matching up what they were given, and this person arrived brain dead at the MC.
3: ESU, Channel 1.
4: Detective Sergeant, was this victim picked up at Kensington by a bus, or was she transported?
1: By bus.
4: Alright, do we know if anybody else was with this victim?
1: East Sergeant.
0: East Sergeant, can we just verify? Did a call come in from the Jersey City Police Department to arrive at 122 Kensington on the 15th? And from there, from what I'm gathering, the unit has gathered information. It's possibly a roommate who they say is a foreign exchange student, but the parents of this victim was also here at the MC. We're going to try to get that.

0: trying to clear the story up before the detectives get here, but it's a lot of gaps in the story.
1: Oh, so for the East Sergeant and the Detective Sergeant, I found the call in question. It was put up as a sick call. Call came in at 1621-15 for 122 Kensington. It just said the female wasn't feeling well. Again, she was notified and she never went.

0: Acting Tech Sergeant, who's at the MC currently?
1: He's 502 right now, so.
0: Alright, there's no family, friends, or you said a social worker called them?
1: Right now, but you can check with dispatch and find out who made this call, if I should respond here in the first place.

0: Well, if you text Sanjay, I'll have to coordinate with you. Plus, Detective Sergeant, if you can send a unit to the Kensington and address along with a detective.
1: Proceed 1446.
2: We do have the mother's information. Again, I won't give it out over here.
3: So for?
0: Alright, the TRO is granted. I'm going to head back to the south and complete the necessary paperwork.
4: Alright, South Point, this is an update. This child is alert and breathing. FD is off here. You can slow anybody else down. You can cancel your issue as well.
3: Emergency 3, you can disregard.
5: Not emergency 3, sorry, I stepped over you. FD is off, child's alert and breathing.

0: That's gonna be easy calling.
1: And TD, the tow just came off now. Next one, I know you're busy and tied up, but when you can, that vehicle that I gave you here, Nissan Sentra, I'm not going to be able to drive it. Can you send a tow for this, please?
2: Just come with that one more time. I was notifying the COC about this Grand Street.
1: Yeah, that parked owner's truck has major damage. Not going to be drivable. Can you just send a tow for that Nissan Sentra?

0: Sorry.
1: Go ahead.
0: Call me off a link and I fall. Thank you, sir. Good afternoon.
2: Good afternoon. Just advise the East Patrol Sergeant. This was coming out of the West, so I'm going to take over. I'm going to have the West Evening Detective respond down there first to gather the information. Just have a unit stand by, please. And dispatch, you said you found either a call at the location through our system, or was that through the MC?
0: I found it in our system. It came in at, hold on a second. Came in, the call taker took the call, whatever they were told, it was a female not feeling well, not in cardiac arrest or anything. The MC was notified to pick her up, and they didn't request this, they just brought her to the MC.
2: Alright, receive, can I get the event number associated with that?
0: It's going to be 26-122498. I also have it in the notes as well.
2: $122,498, and then let me get the file number that's going to be associated with this current call.
0: File number is going to be 117-380, 117-380.
2: Like I said, just notify the East Sergeant that I'm going to have the West Evening Detective respond when he gets in, so if he can have a unit standby. And the original location was 122 Kensington, correct?
0: That's correct.
2: With that?
0: It just said third floor in that second.
2: Received. And lastly, can you just run a history at that location to see if there was any other prior calls for any assaults, domestics, anything like that?
0: Further in the history.
3: So free.
4: Andrew, we got all the info from here. We're going to be taking a report. My partner's going to bring me back to the North District.
3: Thank you.
0: From the detective sergeant, he's going to have a the West detective for evenings go out that way to the MC since the call originated on Kensington and just keep the unit to stand by.

0: problem too. We have such a small base that we can use.
1: Sounds a little broken up. You said second floor in ICU, 1033?
0: That's correct. Tell the units to come on the Jersey Avenue side. It's not that hard.

0: When somebody picks up this private show, can you just advise them to enter through the 14th Street side? Everything else is blocked off.
1: Received. Easy, pick it up.

0: 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The MC. And South 102, just be advised, we're the South 103 car as well. But we're holding an MVA and a recovered stolen vehicle report. We're going to head to the base to TCO that night. We'll advise you and run service.
1: Yeah, I'll let you know if I need you guys. If something comes up, I'll pull you.
0: See.

0: Let's have a good afternoon.
1: Good afternoon, go ahead.
0: Just the advisor when you're responding to the courthouse.
1: Christie.

0: Recon supervisor.
1: Recon supervisor.
0: Dwayne, I'm okay. We're going to have one on the hold.
1: 1505.

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1: 103, good afternoon.
0: All right, we're about to have a roll call. Yeah, I've got a chase person.
1: Yeah, bicycle was struck, calls an 8th. Originally came in as a female with arm pain, and she was notified for heading.
0: I received that. You can catch it.

0: West 203.
1: West 2.
0: West 2, be advised, and you're going to pick up my partner.
1: Received.
2: West 1.
3: West 1 on. West 1 on 1, dinner.
2: This is good.
1: West 1.
2: Yeah, we're going to be off at the west, handling the walk-in.
1: Alrighty.
4: West 3. Westy, we're not going to be in service. My partner's on,
0: Just going west.
4: Stand by.

0: Well, good afternoon, that's Negative. Hold it on one time.
1: Received and afternoon. West Sergeant.
0: What's up, you reaching out?
1: Oh, yeah, just for the tapes, notifying you pending low priority calls. No units available, 15, 12 on time.
0: That was for you, disregard. Going to be in service, half of three, and myself, be available.

0: Good afternoon, be advised. We're going to be covering post 28 until they arrive.
1: Proceed.

0: One, can you just have a bus respond over here?
1: What's one going?

0: Qual é a versão?
1: Virgin.
0: At the 51 Central, there's going to be multiple violations and some of the issues at this place. We're also going to be shutting them down until further notice. We need your file, please. We got a chance.
2: Brucey, thank you. And like I said, we'll be down there shortly.
3: Brucey.

0: Form.
1: Good afternoon, Wiener Marconi is working digital.
0: Houston, good afternoon, Richie. And one, go with you last. It was broken up.

0: 7441.
1: Thank you.
2: On your side, head over to 202 Port Jersey Boulevard for an MVA, no injuries at the East Coast Warehouse, a semi-truck and a trailer. South 3, good afternoon, you guys in service? What do you got?
1: I'm going to be making my way to the courts.
2: 4, Steve, you're heading to the court. South 3, what do you got?
1: Wait on vehicle right now, I'm trying to figure it out.
2: We got a vehicle received. South 5. I'm on the ground with the ridge.
0: With 103, good afternoon.
3: North 1, good afternoon.
4: Yeah, that flag down here, well, looks like a hit and run.
2: Summit Mag and Magnolia, correct?
4: Yeah, the accident happened on Pavonia and Summit, but pulled over on the pleasure.
2: Appreciate it.

0: Hi, why not? Everyone's in Army here. Can I attach that to your resume, please?
1: Yeah, go ahead with the reg.
0: Victor 55, Juliet Kilo Whiskey. Just come back to Mercedes Benz. And I'll be coming by when you have it.
1: Alright, comes back full of black and color Mercedes Benz. Everything's good on it. It's attached. Your time's gonna be 1506. File number is 117-429. 117-429.
0: Alright, just enough.

0: 你说呢？
1: 对。
0: When the teacher just notified the sergeant, permission to inbox the size of posted, it wouldn't be a private tour. Wait, he just notified the actual post.
1: That's for the 15th and Grove?
0: Yeah, that's correct.
1: Hey, Sergeant.
0: Hey, Sergeant.
1: And the 102 car stated that there's signs posted for a vehicle they originally requested a private tow for, and they're now requesting a permission for impound.
0: It was an NBA, but the signs are posted? I'm not understanding. Yes, Sarge, that's correct. It's going to be a parked auto truck and signs are posted. The parked auto, the, evidently the auto is not on scene and in the middle of a construction zone with the signs posted. Each one, that's correct. Did he live local?
1: Negative.
0: We see, send him over.
1: If 102, I gotta cancel that in the system. If I can't leave it as a, if I can't change it to an impound in the system. So.

0: just wanted to receive that. I'll let the tow truck driver on scene, I'll notify us. But I wasn't able to hear. My radio was the impound approved of. And the sergeant.
1: That's correct.
0: Appreciate it. So we're still sending by. Just let me know what next company picks it up, please.
1: You got it.
2: Having Claremont Ave for noise complaint on the outside. Noise complaint coming from a vehicle, no script.
3: Thank you.

East Sergeant, just make sure that unit with the impound, left the tow truck, in their report, note that the car was struck on scene, so they can, for the insurance purposes, not at the impound level.

0: Copy you.
1: You.
0: 509 Ocean, I got a loitering complaint for blackmail saying on the front. 509 Ocean.
1: You.

0: Delta 62, Victor, Golf, Sierra, can you run that? I'm getting a warrant popping up on my spot. I'll let you know if it's, the registered owner.
1: Alright, how many occupants do you have in the vehicle?
0: Just one.
1: Receive, West.
0: Crew Omega, we have a unit.
1: Thank you. That's Howard Finney Kennedy.

0: Traffic sergeants, is that unit need a backup?
1: I already have a car route.
0: Thank you, ma'am.
2: Three cars, hold up.

0: put herself in there.
1: Who's popping up on my truck?
2: I'm sorry, go again with that. The owner you have in the information for this NCS is not who you have in the vehicle?
1: Yeah, that's correct.

0: 그러구나.
1: Just got a call at the rooming house, 150 Van Winkle, second floor, that someone stole his laptop.
2: To 260 Quincy Avenue, apartment 3, to locate a father and a child. I'll advise you when we're off.
0: I received an assistant from that walk-in.
2: Yeah, that's correct.

0: These ones.
1: Yeah.
0: I want to do one more thing. We're just not active this real quick, you know. You want to get my session? We ran out of recording this.
1: Appreciate it.

0: case our job is done.
1: Just three calls holding. Highest priority is MVA. No injuries.
0: Thank you. Golden area.
1: Yes, I'll see you. We're going to be at a quick mission for the south before we get to that course. All right.

0: Which one you can put us off? We're off right now with the female and another male. Right now, one of the main males is not on the premise. He's walking the dog. We're off with a vehicle, BMW New Jersey Reg 780 Whiskey Tango Tango.
1: Alright, Whiskey 780 Whiskey Tango Tango New Jersey Reg.

0: Which sergeant?
1: Go ahead.
0: Sergeant, what's the one car's location?
1: They're off at this 250 Clinton apartment 3. Sent me from a walk-in, but I didn't get the particulars, so I'm trying to go over and see if they need an additional car or what this walk-in is going to be the call for service type.
0: Yes, yeah, so an additional car, please.
1: To swing by that location, 250 Clinton Avenue, apartment 3.
0: To receive.

0: Okay.
1: Yeah, one, can you just notify the supervisor that we do have the little girl, and right now the male is in custody. He is open warrant out of New York. Do we have an extra unit that could transport this little girl to her mom that's at the district?
2: Yeah, we're sergeant. No, you got the two car heading.
1: No, I received. We're right in front of 264 Clendenning.
2: I received. I'm in my way also.

0: Pues bueno.
1: Claro.
0: Yeah, one. Can we also have a first response to the location and just check out the little girl, please?
1: I receive.
0: This is going to be a blue car. We are going to be going to find out for this.
1: One one seven four five zero. 117-450.

0: have a message?
1: Guys, wrapped up on the traffic stop.
0: Yeah, we're making our way to the base to swap our partners.

0: 264. 264, Ground 90.
1: I received. Mike 3, Mike 4, that's to issue.
0: Alright, I received.

0: North 1, North 2.
1: North 1.
0: Yeah. It's from Inglewood Health. This is Check the Welfare at 244 South Street for Suzette Trenery. So she's in distress, yelling about wanting to die and harming herself.
1: One seat.

0: What was one?
1: One, go ahead.
0: All right, the units got off. They're going to be standing by with the little girl. We're going to be taking this mail to Central Booking, starting mileage 46312.4.
1: I received 1554 on the time we're going to be here.
2: Post 10, can you start me a tow at a disabled vehicle here on 769 North Avenue?
1: Yes, sir.
2: The plate when you're shot.

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0: have that for yourself.
1: Hey, Robert.
0: Whiskey 2A, Whiskey Sierra Victor.
1: Great, Steve.

0: injuries. We stated earlier they had a trespass on the property that they wanted to trespass. I'm trying to call back to see if he's still there, but I'm not getting any answer.
1: No problem, is that BJ?
0: That's correct.
1: All right, receiving off.
2: Beautiful, 102.
0: Good.
2: We're heading back to the base. Just swap out our vehicles and kept up extortion.
0: Proceed.

0: unless there is hers.
1: All right, I have Montgomery and Jordan. Seems like a road rage incident and caller threw liquid all over an individual. That vehicle is going to be GOA. Plate is going to be Echo 52 with C Sierra Lima.
0: I see.
2: No, Sergeant, you can
1: put me off. Sergeant, give me a call at 9-2. I'm going to have you guys head down to VCI. CCL warrant. Sergeant, you guys got to do a transport to county.
0: Not a problem.

0: 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You have no questions.
1: Received. Can you show me my 38 River Court? 30 River Court. It's going to be for a fraud.

0: have a PI respond down to EMC. That's going to be for the ICU second floor, bed 33.
1: You cut out, you said you need PCI?
0: How's my signal?
1: A little better.
2: DC called Southbase, NDC, Southbase.
0: Yeah, that's correct. It's DC, I respond to the MC. I see him second floor, bed 33, just for fault.
1: Receive that, I got that DCI heading over that way, and they need to call the south for something.

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1: PCI.
0: PCI, good afternoon. They need it over at the MC. It's going to be on the second floor ICU, bed number 33. It's going to be for this investigation and for the suspicious death.
1: PCI. Your file number?
0: 117380, 117380.
1: Appreciate it.

0: 1 needs to have an RP.
1: Force 1, you can put us off at the central booking and 1 to the mileage.
2: I received 1607 on time. Receiving North 1, any of these?
3: Hey, no, actually. Hope you're off.
2: Alright, receive, sounds good. I'm gonna have you guys respond to 42 Park Street. I got a residential VA coming in. A front door motion.
0: 42 Park, receive.
2: Unit bonds, first Park Street.
3: Okay.

0: 3, you can put a stop, you have a call at me, stop, stop, please.
1: Alright, receive, stand by.
0: Okay. I'm gonna be blocking off traffic, he's gone, I'll leave it in north until the tow gets off.
1: Receive, and it's gonna be, easy, just 10 minutes.
0: Receive.
1: Three, just, stay pushing, making her way to you guys.
0: After you receive.

0: Alright, South 3, that drop off Smith, PCO. RP.
1: Three. Can you go over to UN Chapel for burglary of residential basement apartment? That's 289 Chapel.
2: See, that's gonna be a GOA.

0: And fuck him across the bow. And this is like halfway out, so the door's open when I started drinking.
1: Look over.

0: He's from Austin.
1: That was interesting. One more time.
0: Yeah, my apologies. You're going to go back to the way I fucking happened.

0: Southside 20 Bentley, that's 20 Bentley Ave, second floor, across Kennedy and Bergen for theft of other property. Caller had a medication delivered and dropped off on their porch, and they have a surveillance of the individual that took it. That's 20 Bentley Ave, second floor.
1: Hey, first off, you know, the caller step out, please.
2: Southside, you go with the plate.
1: It's going to be New Jersey, Bravo 25, Sierra Alpha Hotel. I'm looking at a white Nissan cargo van. One on board, check that in the back.
2: Nissan Valor registration, negative stores. No apartment number was given. I'm actually giving them a call back to come downstairs.
3: I'll be here. Go
2: again, it's a little windy.
0: Alright, let them know we'll be in the lobby.
2: For sure.
4: C3.
2: Good.
4: Yeah, we got all the info here. What's your pleasure?

0: Right before you head in, can you just check another MBA? 15th and Marin, car stated, transit pickup was in an accident next to the Acme in the parking lot. No injuries.
1: Thank you.
0: And the East 5, that caller is coming down to the lobby now.

0: 看是。
1: All right, that file number is going to be 1174-31. That's 117431.
2: All right, thanks. The mother's here taking possession of the child.
1: Received 16:21 on the time.

0: stop through anything for the NBA on Fort Jersey Boulevard?
1: I stop through both parties agreed on a job exchange. You close.
0: Alright.
1: We actually caught a call with you, so we're gonna answer the phone.
0: Received any for you?
2: Okay. Yes, we are not a public nuisance at 79 Prescott Crossing Park in Camino Falls. Caller states that parties on scene have no permit to be doing construction.
1: To receive.

0: 的说。
1: 我。
2: Notified Bull, sir, we're just gonna have a BP here, of a laptop valued at $230, from the victim. He wasn't home when the, actor came in and, went into his room and took the laptop. I just notified him that none of the doors here closed. The victim stated just when you walk into your room, you can lock the doors.
1: As far as not following, no video?
2: There are cameras on scene, but from other houses.
1: Location. And do we have a serial number for that?

0: Asajj, victim of peace VIP. So as of right now, no serial number.
1: Alright, sounds good. Just come notify the newspaper. Detective Sergeant.
2: Detective Sergeant, 10-4.

0: Detective Sergeant.
1: Sergeant, I got a BNC 150 Van Winkle. The laptop valued at $230. The doors don't close and the victim wasn't home.

0: All right, so BMT into what?
1: Sorry, this appears to be like a halfway house where everybody rents a room, but they don't lock the doors when they leave.
2: Southwest.
0: Three.
3: All right, yeah, the person who resides at the basement didn't call. It's actually from another service that deals with the apartment involving squatter rights. You're advised to come to the sheriff's office to enforce the eviction notice.
0: Receive advice.

0: All right, and where the camera is located on the outside?
1: Surrounding houses.
0: All right, Detective Sarge, notify the North Detective.
2: No, we're off here.

0: 50 Van Winkle on the second floor between Tunnelly and Liberty.
1: We see things, he's making our way.
2: What's the thing I would call this about?

0: Eat three. Can I get a vanilla?
1: Two four one five two one two four one five two.

0: West 2.
1: Go ahead.
0: I got the details when you set.
1: Go ahead, I'm set.
0: The gentleman here stated on June 12th around noon, he had medicine valued at $269 delivered to his residence. When he went to respond to pick it up around 7 p.m. that night, the bag was no longer there. There is camera footage available. He'll email it to us. Can you just notify the boss?
1: What's the value of the medication?
0: $269.
1: Sergeant, monitoring.
2: Sergeant, that's correct. What type of medication?
0: Hey, boss, Victor said here is a TRT med.
2: I received just a notified detective, Sergeant.
1: Sergeant, channel 2.
0: P3.
1: Yeah. Sergeant Channel 2.
3: Where is he? Hold anything else or clear to take the support?
4: You can take it enough for information.
2: Where is he?
5: Value at 259. Okay, they can attach that video and forward it up.

0: 想吃椰子，是不是？
1: 我记得。
0: All right, emergency 3 in West CU, CSC approved. Summit joint at 758, 758 West Side, apartment 1 Romeo, crosses Duncan and Fairview. Calls having a dispute with his mother, states his mother's kicking him out, and he states he wants to go to the hospital. MC was notified he's also making threats to self-harm himself. Unknown weapons at 758 West Side, apartment 1 Romeo, crosses Duncan and Fairview.
1: Got
2: it. Hold on number 4 from my refresh.
1: Yeah,
2: it's hard. Get ahead and get it started, especially.
0: And from the mother, individual is not taking his medication.
2: No problem.
1: Is your mother still on scene? Is she inside?
0: Yeah, all parties off.
3: West 2 Tunnel 5, please.
0: It's going to be 1174.92. That's 117.492.
3: Receive, thank you.

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1: 3.
0: 225 Culver Ave, I got an abandoned Honda Civic with wires hanging from the street columns. Says there's a ticket on the window. There's tickets on the window, 225 Culver Ave.

0: Yeah.
1: I had to keep this one.
0: Go ahead.
1: At approximately 1522, we're going out. Black male is unfortunate at behind the 0.86 River Drive South. At the recommendation of the basketball team. Yeah,

0: Rutgers is going to be clear at this time. Post off in the area of Garfield between Steckman and Wegman Fire Control.
1: Yes, sir.
0: Correct.
2: 3C, just notified NDC.
3: What's the location?
4: It's still on Boardwalk. We kind of asked them, is it behind 126 River Drive South that occurred?
2: 3C.

0: You said it was they were asking for donations for a basketball team?
1: That's correct.
0: Detective Sergeant, Channel 3. Detective Sergeant, Channel 3.
2: Detective Sergeant.
0: Detective Sergeant, just notifying you about an incident that happened on the boardwalk behind 166 River Drive South. It's going to be one of those cell scams. Caller stayed around 3:30 today. They were on the boardwalk. Two unknown males approached them, asking for donations for a basketball team. She handed her phone over to them, and they zelled themselves $1,200 out of the account. There are possibly cameras that may have captured something at 110 River Drive South.
2: Hi, where's the victim now?
0: 30 River Court.
2: Alright, notify the youth detective. Are they willing to leave a statement?
0: That's correct.
3: Griffith and Sherman have a stolen bike.
4: Hi, Steve.
3: North 2.
4: 2.
3: Had a NVA 276 Tunnelly, a gray Lexus, and a white car, no injuries.

0: No sé.
1: No sé.
0: Fifteen Columbia between Secaucus Road and Leonard Street. Caller is saying her sister choked her and she has cuts on her face. Oh, thank you, guys.

0: Traffic sergeant.
1: Yes.
0: Hi, we had a blue Mustang with a soft top coming to the city at a high rate of speed, driving on the oncoming traffic side. I had units attempt to locate. They've been unsuccessful at this time, but if any West unit sees that vehicle, please pull it over and let us know.
1: All right, you got a rest? Make a model.
0: It was a bright blue Mustang, two-door, with a soft top.
1: All right, receive.
2: So you're going to show you want to have John call back. He wants to speak to us.
1: All right, stand by.
0: And traffic units, check Clinton in the boulevard. Clinton in the boulevard.
1: Do you have a reg?
0: That's a negative. It was going too fast for us to get a reg, but it has heavy damage to it, the soft top, and it was seen recently by West units at Clinton and the Boulevard.
3: Sorry, go ahead.
2: It's up through off in the area. What's the make of the vehicle?
3: Mustang 2 door, light blue, blue Mustang that's damaged.
1: NG, go again.
4: I think you said it's in the area of Forest and the Boulevard.
1: Alright, receive.
0: Alright, if you get that vehicle stopped or it's stopped, that's approved for an impound for reckless driving and issue all the appropriate summonses.

0: South 3. 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Call and say to your daughter's boyfriend. Try to rush in the house and knock him over. Randy Oria. And one, can you break away from those basal reports? How about the 3 car?
1: Another unit, we're in the back.
0: Hi, right, Orson.
1: I'm available.

all East units. This is for all the East units. The traffic unit had a two-door, bright-colored blue Mustang take off on them in the area of Flint and Kennedy. Stated that there's no plate for this. They were attempting to pull it over for driving recklessly. Again, while on a patrol, just be on the lookout for a two-door, bright blue-colored Mustang. It's got heavy damage to it and one of those soft tops that you can pull down. It was last seen in the area of Clinton, JFK, driving recklessly. If you come across the vehicle, just give me a notification. Traffic sergeant said that we're going to be impounding it if anyone comes across it. So just let me know. Again, it was a two-door, bright-colored blue Mustang with heavy damages and a soft top. If you come across it, notify me. 1652.

0: Traffic Sergeant, was anybody able to get a plate on that Mustang?
1: They're being involved in 90 Orion Avenue. We'll give you more once we have everything sorted out. Everything's under control.
2: All right, you got one stop at 337 MLK.
1: One, we're off for CU.
2: Proceed.
3: All right, and P.O. Bandu, you're going to have to try and fix the radio or something. I'm not getting your transmission.
1: Three. All right, we're going to have a non-DV simple assault here. Sergeant's notified. I'll give you more in a bit.
0: Proceed.

0: Said you, did you get a look at that, Reg? Or do you have a partial, please?
1: Yeah, traffic 1 negative. We're going to get a plate on that.

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1: Alpha Tango Echo 8008.
2: He's gonna leave a few lines on this. The victim stated that he's does not want any police action, and he's IP, like we said. Detectives told the detective as well he does not want to leave a statement. Just notify both.
1: Sergeant Murphy. Ski Hotel 5, 31375.
3: Are you ready for the final visit?
2: Plug in.
3: 117-466-117-466.

0: definitely going to the NC. There was no suicide, no nothing here. No thoughts of it. I got into a disagreement at camp, came home, and mom told me he was upset. That's it. I'm going to be okay.
1: I received a release request.
0: That's correct.
1: Received.

0: myself on we tried multiple attempts. I'm in season film too. We tried multiple attempts, no contact. If you want to work, go back, you can.
1: All right, receive someone.

0: Sí.
1: Alright, well, if you've got info, call it who we believe it was after at first. It's not. It's gonna be a mutual fight between sisters. We're gonna be leaving some lines on this, regardless. That's all I just want.
2: Process of the verbal altercation, the individual spit on her, but they're not in a dating relationship, so it's gonna be not new beats. We're just gonna have civil assault and harassment at this time.
3: Alright, receive.
2: Okay, just get a file number.
3: One one seven five one one.
1: And Sedano, you got the pedigree of the actor?
2: Yeah. Hey, Jeffrey's walking over there right now. He's gonna get the information.
1: Alright.
2: Yeah, the actor is gonna be Black Parents White Tape. White King Hub.
1: Alright, Steve.
2: Just gather that pedigree for me, please.
1: I received that.

0: 5, confirm with seizures, no holds on the vehicle. Confirm stolen out of New York.
1: Fire Steve, notify the sergeant, permission for intelligence. Sergeant.
0: Sergeant. Mission name found 225 Culver, stolen, recovered.
2: And no investigative holds for that vehicle.
0: I was notified and that's correct, no holds.
2: A firm, hook it up.

0: North 1. Just want to make our way back to our previous call.
1: 26. 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Mileage 102361. Operated by us.
2: 17 OA on time of transport.

0: cell phone would no longer be needed here. We're going to be heading back to the base with the change equipment.
1: Sergeant Clinton and Kennedy, the two-door bright blue Mustang, no reg, with heavy damage to the top. If you come across the vehicle, make sure it's impounded for reckless driving.

0: 双方。
1: 对。
0: IF 底层什么参数里是 X 的。
1: 这样子的。
0: 二个高配这个 TDE 要 package 后 delivery 的 about 2:20 PM and about 1500 hours notice the package is missing. The package is going to be iPhone XE valued at $480 and there is cameras in there with no access at this time. Thank you for the false report.
1: Sergeant. Two cars gonna have a package that's valued around $480. It's gonna be an iPhone.
2: Alright, do you have any serial IMEI numbers or tracking information on that phone?
0: That's gonna be negative, boss. The phone is gonna be delivered from UPS, so it's gonna be negative on the tracker.
2: You should have no footage, right? To recover?
0: Yeah, that's correct, no footage.
2: Okay, we see.Still providing the information in your report.
0: Receive. Can I have a time and file number, please?
1: 16:30 on the time. File number is going to be 117502.
0: Receive, thank you.
3: Can you have BCI respond over here to 75 Bishop?My supervisor is requesting that BCI try to fingerprint the phone.
1: Receive. BCI channel 3. BCI channel 3.

0: PCI.
1: PCI, your these detectors requesting you over the east. It's going to be for fingerprints, trying to get them off of a cell phone.
0: Yeah, file number?
1: File number for this is 117-479-117-479.
0: Appreciate it.

0: Okay. We're holding to, are we clear to take it in?
1: Yes, take them.

0: Your turn. You want more off on Coffee Pot, Jeremy? Can you have the caller step out?
1: Thank you.

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Olsak County, mileage 10236 4, and the advisors online.

0: Nor four.
1: Four.
0: Street and Kennedy, I got a damaged from motor vehicle. The black Mercedes.
1: Two. Alright, what's the command? We have a CU here now. Okay, they should head over there.
2: ESU channel 2, ESU switch to 2.
3: Mercy 3.
2: Yeah, Mercy 3, I just went over giving a unit a call for 22 Lexington. Seems like an individual was stabbed. Third party caller, no further information. No script, no average in the flight of an actor.
1: Alright, West Command, do also have CEU respond over there?
4: CEU, we got it.
1: I went to the
2: right. Hi, Ricky.
4: Can you put me on the caller's phone number?
2: Yeah, it's not a valid number. There's no callback. It's a 911 call.
4: Got it.

0: Three uniforms here. Yankee comes back to a Honda Pilot, silver in color.
1: No, negative. It's Papa 93, uniform Sierra Yankee. It's a gray Nissan Central.
2: Center us, we have a male down. Stab one,
3: Alright, stab one where? So I can notify them.
2: Good afternoon.
3: Alright, receive. And E Susan Rudd as well.

0: The emission motor vehicle report that was taken on the 8th of this month.
1: Thank you. What was the address of yours?
0: 2056 Kennedy Boulevard, 1 Charlie, at the apartment.
1: Receive another further, thanks. Yes, sir, just send up tape now. Just any of the units responding, block off Bergen and Lex. And no more traffic comes down, we're gonna get the bus over here.
2: Yeah, that's correct. Bergen and Lex, block it off.

0: And one, can we see if any intel unit could be on the cameras and see who this actor possibly was?
1: If there's anybody in intel, switch over to channel 2, 1732 on the time.

Angel Sergeant on 2. We are checking the cameras, but I don't think we had anything facing that direction at the time of the incident. Valhalla 5.

0: Yeah, and then I have it right in front of the corner store. I'm very nervous.
1: Okay, we'll check that data right then.
2: Roger, Mo.
3: I receive in. That's going to be the corner store on Lexenburg.
0: Yeah, that's correct. At the time, he had on a white shirt, black hook, and

0: Piracy.
1: Sergeant, channel 2, detective Sergeant 52.

0: Detective Sergeant.
1: I got units arriving in RC for 22 Lexington for a stabbing. Sergeant Saul, main problem notification. We haven't gathered all the information yet, but they're setting up a crime scene.
0: All right, you have a confirmed stabbing. Where's the victim located?
2: Yeah, right between 17, Lexington.
0: And where were they stabbed?
2: Apparently he's saying that he was stabbed at the corner store on Bergen and Lexington.
0: What are the injuries?

0: emergency 2, we're off on this Lexington as well.
1: Emergency 2, we're off.

0: Intel Sergeant. What's your reason?
1: West Sergeant, Intel's trying to gather information. They want to know what the victim is wearing.
2: He's wearing a white shirt, black sweat, with blue and silver New Balance sneakers. And black sunglasses.
1: And that's for the victim or the actor?
2: For the victim. He said the actor walked up behind him, so he don't know who or what he was wearing.
1: I received.
2: And for the safety, the store said the cameras don't work on the outside, so they don't have no footage.

0: No follow-up. You have a call back for a better location of the victim?
1: North 2000 exchange.

0: 4 callback multiple times, no answer.
1: Alright, 4-6, let me GIA.
2: East Detective.
3: Good.
2: Yeah, if you could just let that unit know that I'm done with the victim.
3: C5.
4: C5 is here.

0: All right, Detective Sergeant, I'll be RT from the MC. The West Detective is going to give me a ride back to the West and head back down to standby for homicide.
1: Listen.
0: And the unit's still going to be off here.

0: Four, Sergeant.
1: Ben.
0: Hi, Sergeant. Have you seen a response to this location, please?
1: BCI, Channel 2, BCI, 362.
0: BCI.
1: BCI, good evening. You're needed at 22 Lex for a stabbing.

Detective Sergeant, are you still on 3? That's correct. Can you give the COC a call?

0: You got an update on the victim for the CIC.
1: Again?
0: Yeah, CIC's asking an update on the victim.
1: One.
2: Air 152, St. Paul's. I just have a call for a group of males sitting on the porch. So they're blasting loud music and smoking.
1: No. Call 181 out down to the NC.
0: All right. Yeah, can you give me an update on the victim status for the CIC?
1: West Sergeant, he's alert right now. He does have a puncture wound, lower abdomen. They're assessing.
0: Received. And I'm like, if you could put me off.

0: Detective Sergeant, this is a check. The COC is Deputy Chief Chesler. Proceed.
1: 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She's also harming herself, 164 MLK Drive.

0: Moi, je te prends ça, je viens de chez. Enzo.
1: Receive it. Go ahead.
0: So the units in the street, is there a hat over there? Black hat.
2: Yeah, perch.
0: Hey, listen, that shoot, that's his. There should be blood on there. It happened further up that way, I believe.
2: Yeah, there is blood on it and a little bit around it.
0: Yeah, that's his. We don't think it happened by the store. We think it happened further up over there. Hold on, keep you advised.
2: All right, we're going to locate a location, maybe look for a weapon that was used or something.
0: Yeah, from where we're finding out, it's maybe happened around that area where you're at now.
2: All right,
0: cool.
2: Receivable canvas.

0: When we have one of the first shoplifting, can we just get it on the file?
1: $1739 on the time, file number 117536. 117536.

0: Affirmative.
1: Okay. Can you give me the time frame of when this incident happened?
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0: All right, Southwest Niners, I'm patient to DCI, starting mileage is 43440.
1: 18 alarm, time to transport.

0: South Sergeant.
1: South Sergeant.
0: We got one adult arrested target for shoplifting.
1: That's correct. The one target that I've arrested.
0: Sorry, what you thinking?

0: Sergeant, do you have these two still over here in pedestrian class?
1: I'll get a see you get off there.
0: Yeah, you two are still here. We're in front of the Ashford right now.
1: Alright, we see you. Can you meet me on the North New Jersey side?
0: North New Jersey, we see.
2: Where's that one stop?
3: Yeah, Bergen LX. We have one stop for disorderly.

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1: All right, the New Jersey DL, Bravo 9340-0073-06832. It's for Aaron Birch with a DOB of 61783.
0: Stand by.
2: To Romeo. Caller wants to go off for a check on Tiffany Smith, 41-year-old. Son makes... His son wants someone to check on her. Suffers from anxiety and depression. Spoke to her this morning. She seemed off and has made suicidal ideations and threats in the past. 77 possible.

0: 三四三四三，Can you give me the time of the incident?
1: Call came in at 17:26.

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0: Happy Bourbon, Lita Fizz, Papa 85, Whiskey, Mike. Just went down Bramwell.
1: What way on Bramwell?
0: Call again. Eastbound on Bramwell towards the R. I am okay.
2: Proceed, thank you. And once again, traffic sergeant, that's Papa 85 Whiskey Mike.
3: Detective Sergeant, can you give me the script that originally came in on this stabbing actor?

0: You got live entry?
1: Yeah, I'm up for I'm holding up okay, no sight so far.
0: Power head, keep us updated.
2: Can see you.
3: See you.
2: Yeah, that party's coming back valid.
0: See you, I need that for a warrant.
2: Alright, stand by.

0: What did I miss?
1: Question, this is our Mustang going for Rand Paul eastbound.
0: Okay.
1: Apparently he comes back out of North Bergen to Giovanni Medina, and he's got open warrants.

0: What, Sergeant?
1: Yes, Sergeant. I said go ahead.
0: All right, Sergeant. Unit just called me that's at the MC. Right now, he's going into CAT scan. He's got no service, so that's the latest update we have.
1: Never see it.

the traffic sergeant. I entered that through my MDT. That looks like it's the vehicle and the driver that was operating the vehicle. Can you put that out on all four?

0: Gina, nothing hit MLK. I took it down from HQ.
1: Got to be between Bram Hall, Bergen, and MLK.
0: If it was eastbound, could have made it out to Garfield.
2: Or school. She's at her boyfriend's house, and that's where the mom's at. She's trying to retrieve her. She's refusing to come out now. 49 grand.
3: Sergeant, do you have any units available?
2: I got a couple of units at the district with reports that should be almost done. No, 403.
3: 4. 4,
2: can you check 9 Homestead Place? It's going to be in regards to an identity theft. It's going to be 9 Homestead, apartment 1702.
3: 3C.

0: All right, and for that, males, you guys have stop CU. That's going to be negative all around from sieges.
1: Wait, it's male incoming. I'm going to be released.

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Sáu phần. One. You got a female officer for this one.

West 3, give me a call on 92. West 303, 5492. At El City, this is El City Unit. 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Again, stand by to copy.

0: Hadi canım.
1: I know for the units, that's also the units from the traffic unit. They're looking for a 2024 Ford Mustang blue in color, New Jersey Reg. Papa 85 Whiskey Mike Mike. That's Papa 85 Whiskey Mike Mike. Again, it's on a 2024 Ford Mustang blue in color. Right now, vehicles wanted for refusing to stop, traffic violations, reckless driving. If you come across this vehicle, just use caution and advise dispatch 1822.

0: 5 on a 47. Am I? Disregard 124207. 124207. It's south 1, west 3 is heading over.
1: West Command, is that car they're looking for? What is it come back to?
2: North Bergen, Cap.

0: Okay, the guy who had the cracked up Mustang?
1: It did have significant damage, Cap.
0: He has suspended DL, fake insurance, and with no insurance the last time we had him, actually. And he's also known to carry. He was actually named impossible. Shots fired, called about 4 months ago. I think it's like his name's Gio something.

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0: Having them view south, Marin and Sussex, NJ Tech on your side.
1: Okay.
0: New Jersey, Romeo Uniform, Yankee India. It's a gray Tesla. Two on board, no background check. I'll be your fisherman.

0: Yes, yes.
1: I'm just have to call and meet us at 49 here, please.
0: They said they were going to be on the outside in a green Nissan Altima.
2: All right, so you know all units are going to be posted in the front page.
0: I receive.

0: OS1, we're going to be headed over to the district to complete paperwork from that clandestine job that we had prior.
1: All right, let me know when you're off at the basement.
0: What's
1: this? South Detective, you can clear me from this Lexington. I'm going to be heading down to MC.
2: South Detective, receive, responding to MC.
3: All right, too. She's at Graham and Central.
0: All right, you see, we're going to stand by 49 Graham for us. I know, Sergeant, I'm there to call her, and she's going to meet you.

0: The victim from Lexington.
1: Last update was that he was going into Caskin.
0: Proceed. Then when they transported him from the scene, he was alert, breathing, talking.
2: I just go ahead.
0: Your dispatch, can I get the file number on that, please?
1: Yeah, that file number is going to be 117527. That's 117527.
0: Proceed. We'll be RP from here.
1: Proceed.
0: Four.
1: Swing by 891 coming to Paul CC, a party who wants to review surveillance.

0: All right, call two.
1: Two.
0: 90 Orient Ave, the 301 call were off there earlier, but they're tied up with something. It was pretty domestic that a male came back in the house, daughter's friend and boyfriend back at the house.
1: All right, two.

0: no soy de poder.
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1: Sí, más.

0: Delta Sergeant. Traffic Sergeant, go ahead.
1: Do you have the file for this Blue Mustang?

0: All right, that file is 1175-19. That's 117519.
1: Appreciate it. Thank you.

0: Sì. Okay. What is up in the director?
1: Same off on the director receipt.

0: Will make contact.
1: Will make contact with Steve.
0: This is on call.
1: Two, go ahead.
0: I want to leave if you like.
1: Yeah, your call number is going to be 117550. Count on that, 7 feet, 7 feet 59.

0: South 1 Hagen, coming to rest.
1: Receiving the

0: Not one.
1: 不是小助手的名字，是不是？是多少分的情况？第一优势。
0: Circumstances, she was unable to give the name or why he was wanted, just as she saw him on that social media、page for Hoboken PD.、Hispanic male, black beard, black t-shirt, black shorts, that's all she could give us. Six of 2000 Famous Restaurant.

0: North 3 at correction East 1 as objective status, East 1.
1: You reach out for East 1?
0: That's correct, and objective status, those reported.
1: Yeah, we're working on 4, we sent 1 up so far, working on the others.
0: Alright, you just done 1? Okay, receive, like 1845.

0: Listo.
1: I'm sorry, I don't know if came over, but we only have one report. Just wrapping up now.
2: Yeah, I got this report and he said they did one report, one out of four.
3: East 4, that's my apologies. That was East 102 for day tour. So I assume that was 103.
2: Alright, so 103, you guys still at the east or you're done?
1: No, I'm just clarifying that we don't have 404s. We're submitting an
2: error. East 303 has to check your status.
1: Well, you detective, so I got that on too.
2: I received, thank you.

0: I thought it's not going to be identity theft. Points were taken from a hotel car that were already being bruised. He's going to be advised to our people.
1: Terrific.

0: Post 303 as a checker status.
1: 3, that was long left. We'll work on the second one.
0: I still have the district of 1848.

0: All right. 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
1: No, Sergeant.
2: I'm gonna be okay from the grand call. For the one call, the Hoboken thing. Is the call still on tape?
1: That's right.
2: Alright, Steve.

0: East 503.
1: East 5. Can you check the target parking lot? They're complaining about a couple of juveniles throwing around some parking lot signs. It's a total of 6.
0: Receive.

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1: A second, every call just came in. They're saying they're throwing rocks at cars now.
2: Receive.

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0: Can we get a Spanish speaking officer to this location?
1: I got an available Spanish speaking officer in the north.

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1: Two.
0: Two to you, your partner speaks Spanish.
1: Speak Spanish.
2: No.
0: Are you tied up right now? I'm just taking over.
1: Are you Logan?
0: Are you tied up right now? Or are you available?
1: Yeah, what's up?
0: You swung by 602 Palisade, the sergeant, the one car, system for translation.
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0: are you prefer someone to visit taking care of this 49 grand street?
1: All northeast units, all northeast units, the channels are not going to be on patch. Then all northeast units, the channels are going to be on patch. 900.

0: Yes, Sergeant.
1: Yes, Sergeant.
2: Alright, Sergeant, you got an update on the unit of the MC, the victim is in stable condition, but, they are still checking on him.
1: Nice, receive.

0: 不错。
1: 对。
0: How far is it going to be? I'll rise over here. I'm holding one for my little clear. Take it in.

0: Hey, Gina.
1: Oh.
0: Yeah, I'm gonna need approval for impound for a vehicle here down on Kearney. Expired in 2008.
1: Alright, you're on channel one.
0: I'm gonna switch over now. I'm just gonna give you a heads up before I go over.
1: Alright.

0: of it too.
1: Okay.
0: All right, it's been approved by the traffic sergeant. Can you sort me up an impound for a expired registration, Jersey registration?
1: Location.
0: 216 Kearney.
1: I don't see anything in here. Did you go over with it previously?
0: Yeah, traffic sergeant already.

0: What's the plate?
1: Victor Sierra Kilo 6-8 Charlie. It's a white Buick.
0: Flat for the regular.
1: You can do a flat, park unoccupied.
0: Alright, 6-10 left.

0: 4.
1: 4 from the victim being stated that a male known to them walking on the counter showed a small knife and asked for money. She did not give him hand over any money, and then the male took off.

0: And no sergeant's also gonna be a burglary for mailmate access and employee only area.
1: Sergeant, see?
0: There is video.

0: Detective Sergeant.
1: Detective Sergeant, I have a burglary 602 Palisade. The victim stated the mail was known to her. He walked behind the counter and I asked for money. The video available.

0: I believe nothing was taken.
1: And we have video.
2: He's on that now. I definitely do have videos. We just can't, need somebody to pull this community recording.
1: Alright, notify the North Detective.
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1: 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I was injured.
2: Could be you, Scotty. You gotta be sent on way.
1: Received.

0: Alright, B, that was our 2 left. We're gonna be responding to ECI, drop off some evidence.
1: Seriously.
0: Okay.
1: Street and check a commercial VA going off at 240 Fairmount, New Kids City. 10th door motion.

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0: Columbus and Brunswick, and he stopped New Jersey when you're fast.
1: Just the location one time.
0: Columbus and Brunswick.
1: Stay out the rich.
0: Victor X Kilo X and Romeo.
1: I'm gonna run it.
0: I get that. It was Lima 6-1 Victor Kilo Romeo. It's a blue Maserati, one on board, no back. If you could just check it.
1: For sure.

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0: I'm sorry, you're canceling the impound?
1: Yeah, that's correct.

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0: 放心的来。
1: So you've flown by Bay of Washington, Bay of Washington, two car NBA, the Wizards.
0: Thank you.

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1: West Commander.
0: Have CQ unit hit Clinton West Side. I mean, sorry, Clinton Boulevard.
1: CEU?
2: Yes, yeah, CEU, we're up and running on our directive. We'll head over there after.
0: Yeah, EU's on the corner, and they'll pull the cars on the sidewalk.

My drinking. As Mike 4, I got another motor vehicle stop. It's going to be a Volkswagen Jetta blue and color, Texas Tag, Victor Tango, November 3027. Whenever you're set, I'm just going to need you to check his ID.

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1: 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You three going off.
2: Tiffany, check 6, Castle Isle. Co wants to report a fraudulent incident. Supposedly somebody took $4,000 out of one of her accounts.
1: Let's keep going, Alex. Can we go get the address, please?
2: Number 6, Grand Moon Isle. 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
1: Farsi.
2: And my fourth minor was one issued.

0: What one is the check your status?
1: One, we are still working on this report, so I have to phone with that.

0: And traffic free, driver's license is good as well.
1: Thank you. Can you just give me the expiration for the vehicle, please?
0: Vehicle's going to expire 9/30 of this year.
1: Thank you, I'll be on 15.
0: For sure.
2: Can you go ahead with that address, man?
0: That is Bay Street in Washington.
3: Okay.
2: Bob, you can clear us in the courthouse. I'll just put us off on the left on a quick, so.
3: Okay.

0: Sylvie was a convertible.
1: And no three wheels, nothing showing at the moment.
2: North 14 back to Patterson and Central.
3: North Sergeant Rick, wrapping up here. Where are
2: we at? West 3, apparently, Shakir. You see.
3: Do you see that? Nothing showing here. Nobody flagging us now.
0: Before you reach out.
2: Before you get to the door.
3: Yeah, 3 is on the other.

0: Alright, transport 13 Mile 57 from 602 Palisade to North, mileage 43067.
1: Thank you.
2: E3.
1: Yes.
2: Could be FX.
1: We received, while you're in the mall, can you just swing by Macy's in a shop with her earlier? 2.5 hours old.
3: Some symbol on that. He's wearing shorts, black shoes.

0: not through your original.
1: Yeah, I just have a check to welfare for 13 Central for the caller's sister, Julie Einsberg, age 40. So she's sending cryptic text messages saying sorry about everything. She doesn't know the apartment number.
0: Let's see.

0: yaptı.
1: Hello, Cola 153 St. Paul's. They want to report a trespass and it happened this morning.

0: Yeah, 3-0 in history, going back to January this year.
1: All right, this is you can pull us off in the area.
0: I see.
1: A nice one. You can pull us off after that one. Add one to the miles.
0: Appreciate it.

0: 一直。
1: 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They don't want any for police action.

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1: You got any calls on the west foot of Tunnel E and 139 at the Tunnel E Circle? It downed. I guess it's a light pole.
0: Can you check for any vehicle injuries, Fowler and McAdoo?

0: down the pole. It's in the roadway. Could you send an off unit here? If you could spare it.
1: You know the location again?
0: It's at the west end of Tunnelly on the, in the Tunnelly Circle,

0: Central 4, Porter's Level 4, 13 Central Avenue, you should want to take it for Black Driveway.
1: Sergeant? It has traffic in it. Possibly, can they help us out? We need another unit here for the translation for this robbery.
2: Robbery.
3: Traffic 3, channel 4. 3.
2: I want the mailboxes, but we knocked on both doors. There's no female that is here by that name.
3: Where's you?
4: Mike 4 looking for me. Mike 3, I'm sorry.
3: Hey, can you respond over to that, the end of Tennelly Circle under 139, so Mike 4, I think, took down?
4: Alright, myself and Mike 4 will head over.
5: Yeah, 948, if you just turn off St. Paul's on the tunnel, it's at the end of that block.
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1: Plus 3. Check for an MVA, no injuries. 759 West Side. Got one vehicle that fled the scene.
2: Reason. Put me off in pedestrian plaza area.
0: Pursuit, the 5 cross covering them right now.
2: If you have them, see me at a global command.
1: One Whiskey Juliet Foxtrot.
2: Is that back to a local address?
1: Go again?
2: Can you run that and see if it comes back to a local address?
1: Sure.

0: Yeah, I'm not sure if you want to hit up DOT or whoever's in charge of the light posts here at the Tunnelly Circle. Maybe get a head start on them. There's a bunch of glass in the roadway that needs sweeping. That's all.
1: Receive on the phone.

0: See you. You'll be all fishing on that cliff on the boulevard. This is all Sergeant. This help desk just did an update. SAR 403 car is still in court proceedings. They're handling, they're closing up now. We're just waiting on two judges and some of the staff.
1: Safe.

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1: Matrix.
0: You put myself and Mike 4 off. 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Maybe they can just sweep up a little bit of the glass on the floor just so we can prevent damages to other vehicles.
1: Yeah, I'll notify them.

0: My 40 no was rampant.
1: So it's gonna be on a circle. I can give you the DOT number. Maybe they can locate it based on the number.
0: Let's see.

0: You give him the intersection of Pontellier and 139. It's a block or two away from a ramp.
1: Five and seven, we're going to have two Jersey tags to attach.
2: I
1: see
2: those tags.
1: Yep, first one's going to be Jersey Alpha 2-3, Romeo Golf Golf. Come back to a white Accord. Second one's going to be Jersey Victor 1-5, Uniform Bravo Alpha. Come back to a black Lincoln.
2: All right, Victor 1-5, Uniform Bravo Alpha.
1: Yep, that's correct.
2: 07 Lincoln Navigator, negative stolen. The 2 of 2027, it's going to be in the RMS. The first plate you gave me, that was Alpha 2-3, Romeo Golf Golf.
1: Yeah, Alpha 2-3, Romeo Golf Golf. Yep, that's correct.
2: I got a 2016 Acura RDX, negative stolen, good from line of 2026.
1: Alright, Steve, you just attach them in a full file number.
2: File number is going to be 117607. That's 117607. Time on that, 1940.
1: Alright, Steve, thank you.